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92 Pro FM. Speaking of Dream, as a former soccer player, soccer fan, someone who gets to cover the sport as part of my job now, I'm so excited. How many of you are excited watching soccer? 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So many of you are watching not just the U.S., but all of these matches. You'll love to see it. And speaking of the U.S., they have a game this Wednesday night. And if you thought that group stage was exciting,

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1: They say the holy water's watered down, and this town's lost its faith. 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
1: It sure hasn't happened a lot. Good morning. Back-to-back triple-digit days are possible Thursday and Friday. Extreme heat warnings have been issued by the National Weather Service. Channel 10 is reporting it was a driving lesson gone terribly wrong. Three dead as a car careens into the Seekonk River off Taft Street in Pawtucket. And the president is demanding the Senate pass elections reform after the Supreme Court rejects calls to ban states from accepting mail-in voting after Elections Day. In sports, the Red Sox winning streak is a season-high 5, a 6-3 series opening doubling up for the Nats at Fenway last night. Foxborough's delivered the biggest World Cup upset as Paraguay stuns Germany.
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9: No major issues to contend with on 95 or 195 getting in and out of Providence. 95 northbound and a little bit heavy past 295 in Attleboro. Both sides of 195 are looking good between Fall River and Fairhaven.
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20: On 12 News, meteorologist TJ Del Santo, we're looking at a warm and humid day today with sunshine, a slight chance of a shower, high temperatures in the mid-80s, a thunderstorm possible tonight, lows around 68, hot, humid tomorrow, the slight chance of a thunderstorm, highs around 93, but we're up around 100 degrees both Thursday and Friday afternoon.
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2: Yes, good morning and a happy last day of June.
5: Woohoo.
6: Wow.
2: I can't believe it.
6: Wow.
2: I know we say this. Wow. I know we say this every month, but that month really flew by.
6: Yeah, it did.
2: Bye. That's it.
5: Yeah, June. What happened to Maysember?
2: Maysember?
6: No, Maysember, Maysembered.
2: I think I'm still recovering from
6: I think
2: Maysember.
6: That's why it's flu.
2: Yes.
6: Because we had Maysember into Junecember.
2: Yeah.
6: And it was just crazy.
2: There's a million
5: things. Is
2: that
5: January?
2: January.
6: No, it's July-uary.
2: Cody is smelling my dress, and it makes me think that there's something up with this dress.
5: Did your cat sleep on it?
2: I don't let my cat...
6: Or pee on it?
2: Cody's my dog,
5: by the way.
2: Yes, Cody is Jay's dog.
6: Oh, I,
2: not just some random...
6: Not Kim's son.
2: ...person sniffing my dress.
5: That's the problem when you have pets that are named human names.
6: Right.
5: Like if his name was Cookie or something, you would never think that it was a person.
2: Paws is smelling my dress. Normal. Okay.
6: So, you know, I grew up in Philly with a neighbor named Cookie.
5: Yes, I do know that.
6: So
5: actually.
6: I
5: know. And you dated a cooter and your next door neighbor is a Dickie. Like, you just have the weirdest named people in your life.
6: So true.
2: Yeah, you really do.
6: I know.
2: Now he's done smelling my dress. So
5: no,
2: I feel
5: he's
2: really.
5: Back over here. He's
2: well, because he doesn't. Cody doesn't usually smell me that
6: no,
2: way.
6: No, usually he smells me.
2: So,
6: because of the dog.
2: Yeah. So that's why I was a little sus.
5: Well,
2: about
5: you got
2: the
5: something going on over there.
2: I guess so. No, I don't let the cat.
5: Can you smell her?
2: You want to smell the. Let me smell you. Does it smell like anything? Like old?
7: No.
2: It's an old dress.
5: Does it smell like mothballs?
2: It could be.
6: No, it actually smells like nothing.
2: Oh, okay. Maybe that's the thing. Maybe it needs.
6: Yes.
2: Maybe Cody is like, well, it needs to smell more like something.
5: You're just the void of smell?
6: Well,
2: yeah.
6: Because you don't use 5,000 laundry products. So he's like, what does this mean?
2: That's exactly what it is. My dad uses 11 different kinds of detergent. And
5: three.
2: You only use one.
6: I don't know if you're going to get this reference, but in an old show, MASH, which is about a war, they would, like, every once in a while, they would do this thing. Do you hear that? And somebody would be like, no, the bombing stopped. And it was like silence. So he's like, do you smell that?
2: It's,
6: what? No. It smells like nothing.
2: It's no. There's no dryer sheets.
6: Like nothing.
2: There's no beads. There's no laundry sanitizer.
6: There's no disinfectant.
2: That's wild.
6: Where's the bleach?
2: Is this MASH?
6: Kim's not MASH.
5: No,
2: Kim
5: not.
2: Confirms
5: it's
2: that it is.
5: It's supposed to be MASH, but it's not.
6: No,
5: it's not.
6: I don't even know what that is.
2: That was like sexy MASH. That was Smash.
6: That was. Yes.
2: That's what that was.
5: Hey, listen, I can't preview them all the time.
6: That was. There we go. That was Hawkeye and BJ peeking through the nurse's shower tent. Actually, I think that was Frank Burns.
2: This still sounds a little. Is this
6: the... This is the real song, not from the TV show.
2: Oh.
6: I mean, it is the TV show's thing.
2: I remember when it would come on, I would run out of the room crying because that means Full House and Rosie O'Donnell was over.
6: And I would run into the room crying because I would be like, I'm so excited it's on.
5: Alan Old was on.
2: No.
5: It sounds like the shopping music from Wheel of Fortune.
6: It totally does.
2: It also sounds like hold music in some way.
6: Yeah, yeah. Yeah, anyway. So this is not the TV theme version. This is the real song version without the words.
2: Yes. Well, thank you for treating us to such a lovely tune.
6: So excited I could give y'all a 5,000-year-old reference.
2: And a very good morning to Brad, to Vanessa. Finally the last day of school, Vanessa said.
6: Wow.
5: Finally.
6: Is she in Taunton?
2: Yes.
6: Yep.
2: Alicia, Tim, Jenna, Joel, Kevin, Kim, Heather, Emily, Doug, Michael, good morning.
8: Hello.
6: I'm sorry, Becca. And Graham. Michael and Graham are in the car together, which never happens.
2: Okay. This is a big deal.
6: Special guest star this week.
5: Is someone's car in the shop? Why is this happening?
6: I don't know.
2: It could be.
6: And Michael typed it and was like, I'm happy to be here, but Graham is in the car with me.
2: Boo.
6: Can you just hear it?
2: Yes, I can.
5: All right. Well, don't say anything dirty then.
2: It's 6:10.
5: I think this song has an intro, but it says it doesn't.
2: Then you know what? We're just going to play it. It's Shakira and She-Wolf on 92 Pro FM Mornings.
5: It does.
2: Oh, it does. All right, so let me tell you a little bit more about this. So coming up, I believe in Screen Test.
5: I believe so.
2: You will be able to win a pair of tickets to see Shakira, and that's in about an hour. Right now it's Shakira and She-Wolf. 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
5: You got like six more bars.
2: All right. Happy Tuesday.

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2: Isn't that a restaurant?
0: Yes, the 99.
1: Okay, yeah. It's Becca's favorite restaurant.
0: No, it's my it is a restaurant. Period. It is a restaurant.
1: You like it like I like that vampire song by Tame Impala.
0: That's exactly how I feel about it.
2: We played that at 5:50 on my drive-in.
1: Okay.
0: Good to know. I was up way too late.
1: Me too.
0: Watching. What were you watching?
1: I was watching my phone.
0: Oh.
1: Like a dummy.
0: You were just scrolling?
1: Yes.
0: Doom scrolling?
1: Stupid.
0: I was watching Maternal Instinct.
2: Oh, girl.
0: Did you watch it?
2: Yes.
0: All right. Ugh. So it's a documentary
2: No.
0: It's a documentary on Netflix. And it is about a woman who lives on a bed of lies.
2: Why would you even watch that before bed?
0: That was the thing. So Tony had to go out and do other things last night. I put the kids to bed. We had a long day at the beach. We went to North Kingstown, Town Beach yesterday. Very long day. Everyone was exhausted. I was like, okay, now I need to watch something that Tony would never in a million years watch.
2: Oh, yeah.
0: Maternal Instinct. A documentary about a woman in Texas. You've seen versions of this before, of just somebody who's living a double life.
2: Mm-hmm.
0: And then unfortunately, just takes everyone on this ride with her to the point where there is a fatal
2: event
0: that happens.
2: Yeah.
0: Involving a baby and things like that, but it is.
1: This sounds like a terrible thing to watch before bed.
2: Exactly. First of all, the lying alone stresses me out.
0: Me too. Living all these double lives.
2: Oh my God, the double life thing, the lies, like keeping track of them.
0: How do people, that's the other thing. This is like the fifth documentary in a row where it's the same kind of vibe of this one woman, I hate to say it, but it's a woman who just keeps
3: the woman
0: live just lie after lie after lie. It's exhausting.
2: It is so exhausting.
0: It's crazy. Anyway, it's called Maternal Instinct.
2: Yeah, it's a rough one.
1: Great. I won't be watching that. Thanks for the review, though.
0: You know why I love documentaries, though? I love that it takes you to a place you know you're never going to ever go. Like, this was in some
2: you
0: small
2: sure
0: town.
2: About that?
0: Yes, I can honestly say I don't think I'll ever be going to New Boston, Texas.
2: Okay.
0: So, or what? I forgot what the town was called, but it was like Istanbul, Oklahoma.
2: Yes.
0: Never gonna go there. So, but it just takes you to these little towns and introduces you to these people you never think you're ever gonna meet in your life. And takes you for a ride, that's for sure. Maternal Instinct. I don't know why. I was literally doing that classic thing where the covers were over my mouth, like, I can't believe I'm watching this right now.
2: I'm freaking out, man.
0: It was. I really was. It got very dark. But, yeah, I was up way too late watching that. Mm. So
1: how late?
0: I went to bed at 11:30.
1: That's not too bad. You went to sleep at 11:30?
0: Tony and I were talking mid-conversation. I said, I can't talk about this anymore. And I ran to bed and I said, good night.

0: 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They go very quickly, so make sure you get there early. Iggy's Urban Air in Warwick, Rail Explorers Rhode Island, Ballard's Beach Resort. But this is a very exciting beach theme that you have. Block Island Ferry Passes, WaterWiz Tickets, and swag from Saltzman's Watches.
1: 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That's why. Usually we go to Narragansett, okay. But I figured we'd go a little more exotic today.
2: I mean,
0: maybe Scarborough, since I was just talking about Scarborough.
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0: 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I loved, by the way, I have to just say this. I loved being at the beach yesterday and North Kingstown Town Beach. I've never done a beach day there.
2: Where is that?
0: It's in North Kingstown. North Kingstown.
3: Oh, something must have happened.
0: It's in Wickford. It's very easy to get to, and I bought a North Kingstown beach pass.
2: I was just going to say, did you have to have the special town beach pass?
0: There was nobody checking them. But yes, I did buy the beach pass, and there's a playground right there and a little ice cream pop-up.
2: Cute.
0: And it was just a very cute little beach day.
2: And the waves.
0: No waves. Absolutely none. Zero. And the kids swam a little bit farther than I wanted to.
2: Yes. Been there.
0: They touched the butt.
2: Oh. So get your butt right back here.
0: Do you know that's from Finding Nemo?
1: Yes,
0: like
1: I'm
0: touching
1: aware.
0: The buoy, touching the butt.
1: Yes.
0: And, you know, Tony, my husband, is very... very apprehensive about the water, and he's very shark conscious.
2: Right, right.
0: And part of the reason why he doesn't go to the beach. And so
1: I said to myself,
0: I looked at them and how far they were going. And again, it's all shallow water. I was there. I was in the water with them. And so I was looking, though, where they were swimming, and I thought to myself, if Tony was here, he would be freaking out.
2: Freaking out.
3: How dare you?
0: So later on, and so my mom friend Allison said, what if Tony, like, do you think that they're going to tell Tony that they touched the buoy? And I said, well, we'll find out. Later on, sure enough, Ariel popped up out of the couch and she goes, hey, Dad. Hey, Mom, what was that thing we touched again? It was like that big circular red round thing.
2: Oh,
0: what was
2: my
0: that
2: God.
0: Again? And I was like, oh, it was nothing. It was
2: a Frisbee floating 2 inches from the beach.
0: You were such a good friend to go get that for somebody.
2: Did Tony's face just go pale?
0: He goes, what?
2: Or paler?
0: Oh, well, can't really go much more.
2: Right.
0: And he said, what? And I said, it was really shallow. There was no sharks. Don't worry about it. So I had to explain that everything was safe and it was fine. But yes, North Kingstown Town Beach was very cute.
2: It made me nervous the first time the kids were like, they were out of their
0: swimmies.
2: Floaties.
0: Yep.
2: They could swim, but they went out a little too far. And I'm like, oh my God, how fast can I get there if something happens?
0: No kidding. I know. And luckily... very, but this one, it was very, very shallow, and even Iris, it was still, like, up to her legs.
1: Did that happen to you when you were a kid? Your parents would be, like, protective like that?
2: No.
1: No. When I was a kid, they'd be like, no, go farther.
0: No.
2: Yeah.
0: No. And I don't remember them ever being like, come back in!
1: No,
2: never.
1: Never. Not once.
2: I mean, unless it was time to go.
0: Yeah, right, sure. Right,
2: right. I got
0: even
2: lost.
0: Even then, I think they were kind of like, why don't you just stay here?
2: I got lost. We went down the shore. I forget which Jersey Shore it was. Probably Wildwood, because I was young. And I got lost. Oh. It was one of those, like, the kid goes out, and then they don't realize they're going further down the beach.
0: Yeah.
2: So I couldn't find our thing. I was probably, like, 5. So I go to the lifeguard stand, and I had been lost for a half an hour. My mom and dad didn't even know.
0: You're so responsible as a 5-year-old.
2: That's the way it was back then, though.
0: Oh, my goodness.
1: Where else is she going to go? She can't take out her phone and call them.
2: Right.
0: Oh, no, you're right.
2: Wow. And I didn't know how to do smoke signals at that time.
0: That was later on.
2: That was 5 years later. 2 or 3 years later.
0: Were you, were they calling for Kimberly? We were looking for Kimberly.
2: No, my parents literally did
0: they
2: not know.
0: They just didn't even.
2: They thought I was off playing. And so the page was for my parents.
0: That's hilarious. It's so true. You bring up such a good point. I feel like, I mean, there's reasons why I'm sure beach safety has taken on a whole new level. But yeah, when we were younger, it wasn't as. Even now, every time we go to the beach, where are you? Hey, go. The water's shifting. Go closer to me.
2: I can't see you.
0: Yeah.
1: I can just picture it right now.
4: Tina Zandi, your French fries are ready, and also we have your daughter.
2: Cute suit, though.
0: Yeah. It's 627.
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7: Some busyness, but no major trouble on 95 or 195. Getting in and out of Providence a little bit heavier on the 610 inbound between the Toby Street overpass and 95. 295 still looking pretty good north and south between 37 and 146. In the Bay State, 95 northbound under the speed limit starting right around 123, heading up past 295. I'm Robin Murphy with your Right Now Traffic.
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14: We talk a lot here about ultra-processed foods and the many ways in which they can negatively impact your health. They've been linked to weight gain, obesity, type 2 diabetes, cardiovascular disease, even cancer. And now a new study out of UCSF found that high ultra-processed food intake was associated with something called intramuscular fat, which is exactly what it sounds like. That's fat inside your muscles, which can cause them to become weaker. Now, in this particular study, the researchers noticed more wear and tear and pain in people's knees because of weakened thigh muscles. Cutting back on ultra-processed foods isn't easy. The CDC estimates at least half the calories in our diet come from ultra-processed foods. But if you're looking to eat cleaner, cutting out sugar-sweetened beverages, that may be the best number one thing you can do to try and get started. I'm Dr. Sanjay Gupta, helping you live a better life.
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17: On 12 News, meteorologist TJ Del Santo, we're looking at a warm and humid day today with sunshine, a slight chance of a shower, high temperatures in the mid-80s, a thunderstorm possible tonight, lows around 68, hot, humid tomorrow with a slight chance of a thunderstorm, highs around 93, but we're up around 100 degrees both Thursday and Friday afternoons.

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2: Well, while everybody's on Taylor Swift Wedding Watch, and I know some of you are like, not everybody. Well, while some of us are on Taylor Swift Wedding Watch.
3: No, you are. You just don't know it.
2: Exactly. Taylor's ex, Joe Alwyn, he's moved on. Do you know who he's dating right now?
4: Who?
2: Sarah Pigeon, who played...
4: Gilded H?
2: No, from Love Story. Caroline Bissette.
4: Okay. Yes.
2: Right? Caroline. Caroline?
4: I had the wrong relative of Meryl Streep.
2: My brain. Sarah Pigeon embarking on a new love story with Joe Alwyn.
4: Wow.
5: Oh, good for you.
2: They met at an industry event where they were introduced around award season this year. They're casually dating and are really into each other. The insider adds that Alwyn and Pigeon's romantic relationship is still pretty new, adding that the pair have been going on low-key dates in New York for a few months.
4: Okay.
2: Sarah Pigeon, I can see, though, looks like she's related to Meryl Streep. She's got that face.
4: Wait, I thought she was.
2: No.
4: She's not a niece?
2: I don't think so. Sarah Pigeon? No.
4: Who am I thinking of?
2: Well, I mean, to your point, Meryl Streep's daughters are very busy.
4: Like, yeah,
2: they are. But they're all not movie stars. They're all TV actresses. Not
4: right.
2: That there's any... TV is the new movie, by the way. But Sarah Pigeon looks like them, so that's probably what you're thinking.
4: Oh, could be,
2: of.
4: I guess.
2: Yes, Sarah played Caroline Bissette Kennedy in the first season of Love Story. So if you haven't watched that yet, it's on Hulu and FX. Check it out.
3: What is Joe Alwyn in?
2: That's a really good question. I'm so glad you
3: asked
2: that.
3: I don't think I've ever seen him in anything.
2: So he's one of those Brits who is probably very... He looks like...
3: But like, I know Alexander Skarsgård's in some stuff.
2: Okay. Alexander Skarsgård has a lot of crossover potential. I don't think Joe Alwyn really does. I think he just does a lot of stuff with the...
4: He's in Hamnet.
2: Oh, he was in Hamnet.
3: Well, how do I not know that?
2: I can't believe you. But no, Hamnet was a huge movie last year.
4: It was big.
3: I did not see it.
4: I didn't either.
2: Joseph Matthew Alwyn. He was in The Brutalist.
3: What's that?
2: That was a big movie in 2024.
4: What was Harriet?
3: Was it about the architecture in Boston City Hall?
2: The Brutalist?
3: Yes.
2: No. It was like a 4-hour...
4: Brutalist, my most hated genre of architecture.
3: Of modern architecture?
4: Yes.
2: And that's on her ICLIT. It's on her Wheel of Disdain.
3: What do you hate more, Brutalist architecture or Corinthian columns?
4: I was going to say, Brutalist Comic Sans. Two different things, but sort of the same.
2: Same? Yes, I get that. No, the Brutalist was like a 4-hour movie.
4: Ooh, he was Robert Dudley and Mary, Queen of Scots. Mm-hmm.
2: And how do you
4: that
2: feel
4: fits.
2: About that?
4: No, it fits the character very well.
2: Well, Joe Alwyn probably at this point best known for almost marrying Taylor Swift. Mm-hmm. So I think we've established that.
3: You know what?
5: You blew it!
2: And finally, Will Ferrell is officially an underwear model. He's the face of the latest men's campaign for Skims.
4: This is great.
3: Oh, that's funny, actually.
4: Great.
2: He posed in character as pro golfer Lonnie Hawkins from the upcoming comedy series The Hawk. Will hits the golf course in nothing but his Skims underwear, and Kim Kardashian in a voiceover says, his body says retire, his Skims say one more round.
4: I like that.
2: Built for men who still know they got it. The Hawk premieres July 16th on Netflix. For more on Becca's World, follow us on Instagram and TikTok at 92.
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0: 92 Pearl FM mornings. Coming up, you could win tickets to see Shakira live at the TD Garden. Screen test is after 7. So we're about to enter into a pretty historic heat wave here in southern New England. As Paul just texted us, it's not the heat, it's the humidity.
1: Okay.
0: It is a wicked hot summer. It's a scorcher.
1: Good thing I got my Sears Central Air.
0: Yes, you do. So I'm wondering that when you look at the forecast like that, do you plan on going out maybe to the beach or try to get cool in a pool? Or are you somebody that when you see those temperatures, you say, nope, I'm staying inside. I'm going to treat this like it's a snow day.
2: Yeah, it's a good time to go to the movies. Something like that.
0: Yes, go where there's some wonderful central air. 224-1234. When you see temperatures like that, do you plan on staying inside?
2: No, because I have no AC. But I will tell you, so we have the pool, obviously, but sometimes it's even too hot for the pool. Like, this was me after an hour yesterday.
0: Yeah.
2: Like, I got some color for an hour. But, so we plan out our chores for the week. And so for the heat wave days, we're doing the kids' rooms because there's AC.
0: In their rooms.
2: In their rooms. So we're doing the big, like, going through all the clothes, going through the cubbies, changing all the stuff, maybe rearranging. And that, so I plan that out specifically for the heat wave days.
0: Look at you.
2: I don't know who
0: you
2: I
0: are
2: am.
0: So organized.
2: You know I'm not.
1: Progress, not perfection, Becca.
2: It's the one-offs, like the spice cabinet, like this. What's the other thing I was organized about last week? Something. I was like, I don't know who
0: it's
2: I am.
0: Highlights. I like it.
2: It is highlights.
0: Now, what about you? What do you plan on doing when it's 100 degrees?
1: I will be locking the windows and doors and closing the shades and staying inside. And not because of the heat. But because if I'm paying that much to run my air conditioning, I'm going to GD enjoy it.
0: You're going to get your money's worth.
1: Yes.
2: So you, are you going to use your 92 Pro FM sleep mask? Because like that would be great for a nap.
1: Oh, that would be, yeah.
2: Can you imagine the double of the blackout curtains and the sleep mask?
0: What?
2: Pitch black. You're in like a black hole. Oh, yeah, the other one, too.
0: Pitches love a summer.
2: That's right.
1: No, I have this eye mask that goes in the freezer, and it has gel in it, and then you put it over your eyes.
0: I have one of those on your
1: forehead.
0: I have one of those, but it's too cold for me.
2: It is too cold.
0: It's so silly, but like I put it on my face with a good intention. Even when I try to do like the frozen cucumbers,
1: like a napkin underneath it or a paper towel or something.
0: It defeats the purpose.
1: Scratchy.
0: And I also, because then there's a boundary, but
1: kind of paper towels are you buying? They're scratchy.
2: Wait a minute. What do you buy that's not scratchy? Paper towels are scratchy. That's why we don't use them in the potty.
0: All the paper towels are the same to me.
1: Oh, my God.
2: Oh, my God. Oh, my God, Becca. What are you?
0: I really can't stand when Tony says I buy the wrong paper towels because paper towels are paper towels.
1: No.
0: They do the job. They wipe up what they need to wipe up. You throw it away and you move on. He gets so upset when we don't buy, like, Bounty.
2: Or Brawny. That's it.
0: No, store brand's fine for me.
2: Oh my God.
0: You clearly have never had Market Basket paper towels.
1: As far as those Viva paper towels, they can go jump off a cliff.
0: No, I like Viva. Viva La France. I like Viva paper towels.
2: Of course you do.
0: There's like a softness about it.
1: Ugh.
0: Right? God. Viva.
1: Yeah, it's like a plasticness about it.
2: And
0: there's like a nostalgia about Viva for some reason.
2: Your generic paper towels, like they hit one drop of water and they just fall apart like a tissue.
0: Yeah, you just use another one.
2: Oh my God.
0: That's how I feel about paper towels. Anyways, 224-1234.
1: Pains me.
0: When it comes to when you look at the forecast and you see that we're going into a heat wave, do you plan on going out and trying to?
1: And what kind of paper towels do you use?
0: Beach and pool, or do you decide to stay inside? Yes, and what kind of paper towels do you use? 224-1234.
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5: Both sides of 195 get a little bit heavy approaching the work zone at the Washington Bridge. Not a major backup, though, yet in either direction. 95 southbound right lane is tight through the merge with 146 south. Southbound is heavy, too, past the Cohasset Road overpass heading towards Route 4. Northbound, busy but moving in and out of the Providence area. 610 connector inbound is slow past the Toby Street overpass heading towards 95. I'm Robin Murphy with your Right Now Traffic.
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4: Was a driving lesson gone horribly wrong? Good morning. That's what a family member is telling Channel 10. Three are dead as a car crashes into the Seekonk River, not far from Pawtucket's Tidewater Landing. National Weather Service now issuing extreme heat warnings for interior southern New England. Back-to-back triple-digit heat is coming Thursday and Friday. Meetings expected today in Doha as the U.S. and Iran back away from the brink of renewed fighting in the Persian Gulf. In sports, Paraguay stuns Germany in penalty kicks as Foxborough delivers the World Cup's biggest upset to this point. Red Sox winning streak is a season-high five as they beat the Nats at
0: Jim Rome takes on sports.
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9: 195 eastbound slows down between Gano Street and the Washington Bridge. Westbound, you've got moderate to heavy volume before and after Broadway. 95 southbound is a pretty heavy ride, too. After Smithfield Ave, heading down through the merge with 146 south. Heavy again past the Cohesive Road overpass, heading towards Route 4. Northbound 95, busy. No backup, though, getting in and out of Providence. 610 inbound, slow going past the Toby Street overpass, heading towards 90.
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15: On 12 News, meteorologist TJ Del Santo, we're looking at a warm and humid day today with sunshine, a slight chance of a shower, high temperatures in the mid-80s, a thunderstorm possible tonight, lows around 68, hot, humid tomorrow, the slight chance of a thunderstorm, highs around 93, but we're up around 100 degrees both Thursday and Friday afternoon.
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0: 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Happy Tuesday, last day of June, as we are set to welcome in a very hot start to July. Things are heating up with Screen Test. We're going to tell you what you can win and what the theme is, and we're going to do it right now.
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2: Hey, how do I know, Connie?
0: You are playing for a pair of tickets to see Shakira at the TD Garden on July 10th. She puts on an incredible show. So many hits and so many hips. Shakira. And the theme this week is all about the 4th of July.
3: Hold on just one second, because this player is very slow today.
0: Just like yesterday.
3: Just like yesterday.
0: Come on. Maybe it's the heat.
3: There you go.
4: On the 4th of July, the whole sky would brighten up with fireworks, giving us just enough light for a game. We played our best then, because I guess we all felt like the big leaguers under the lights of some great stadium. Benny felt like that all the time. We all knew he was going to go on to bigger and better games, because every time we stopped to watch the sky on those nights, like regular kids, he was there to call us back. You see, for us, baseball was a game. But for Benjamin Franklin Rodriguez, baseball was life.
0: Just like soccer is life.
5: Mm-hmm. Football is
0: football,
5: life.
0: Football, sorry. Yeah. Sorry.
5: It's kind of like
0: football. It is.
3: Kind of like the big green.
0: We were just talking about this movie. Last week, the fellas from this movie are teaming back up again to do all sorts of projects. What movie is it?
3: What's the commercial for? Like Honey Nut Cheerios or something?
5: Something like that.
0: Whatever it is. S'mores?
3: Yes, you're right. Hershey's. You're right.
0: Caller 10-224-1234. If you think you know the movie, we'll hook you up with tickets to see Shakira.
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15: 195 eastbound slows down between Gaino Street and the Washington Bridge. Westbound, you've got moderate to heavy volume before and after Broadway. 95 southbound is a pretty heavy ride, too. After Smithfield Ave, heading down through the merge with 146 south, heavy again past the Cohesit Road overpass, heading towards Route 4. Northbound 95, busy, no backup, though, getting in and out of Providence. 610 inbound, slow going past the Toby Street overpass, heading towards 95.
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0: Yeah, we are on 92 Bro FM morning. Screen test time. Theme this week is all about the 4th of July, and you're playing for Shakira tickets. Here's our clip.
4: On the 4th of July, the whole sky would brighten up with fireworks, giving us just enough light for a game. We played our best then, because I guess we all felt like the big leaguers under the lights of some great stadium. Benny felt like that all the time. We all knew he was going to go on to bigger and better games, because every time we stopped to watch the sky on those nights, like regular kids, he was there to call us back. You see, for us, baseball was a game. But for Benjamin Franklin Rodriguez, baseball was life.
0: I had such a crush on Benny when I was young, and I'm sure a lot of us did.
3: Okay. How did that work out for you, though?
0: It didn't. And that's okay. And that's okay.
3: Let's head up the avenue to North Provolone. Back at it again with the white vans. Damn, Danielle. Good morning. How are you?
0: Hi, Danielle.
17: Good morning.
0: Good morning.
20: How are you doing this morning?
17: I'm good. Driving to work.
20: Okay. What is the nature of your employment?
17: Group home.
20: Okay. Oh. Very nice.
0: Thank you for doing what you do every day, Danielle. We appreciate you. What is our screen test clip?
17: Sandlot.
3: The Sandlot is the right answer. Nice job. And for knowing it, you've won a fabulous prize.
0: You are going to see Shakira at the TD Garden next Friday. Congratulations.
17: Thank you.
20: The next question is, can you get that night off?
17: I will.
20: Because that's touchy over in the group homes, I know.
17: Even it's if like I gotta call out sick.
20: There you go. Shh. You gotta hope your bosses aren't listening. Start coughing now.
17: They're still sleeping.
0: Danielle, thank you so much. We're gonna put you on hold, okay?
17: Thank you.
0: Thank you. So we've been talking about, with the temperatures getting as high as they are, do you plan on still going out, still going about your life, or are you going to hunker down like we do during the winter months and just stay in your house when it's hot? 224-1234. We're going to get into that. Plus, these two are judging me about paper towels and my preference.
3: Oh, it's beyond judgment.
0: We'll get into it after Calvin Harris and Florence Welch. This is Sweet Nothing. It's 92 Pro FM Mornings.

0: group. Speaking of summer, summer is definitely here temperature-wise. Yeah. We are in a, or about to get into a heat wave with temperatures reaching 100, 101. And so we are asking at 224-1234, do you plan on, I mean, yes, obviously I'm looking at the Facebook comments. I realize that people have to work, so you have no choice, but you have to go out. But
1: yeah, we meant like in those hours where you're not working or you're not forced to go out.
0: And a lot of you might have Friday off because I know a lot of companies, because of the 4th of July, decided to give Friday off as well. I know not everybody.
1: I don't get it off.
0: I know. I get it. And I'm just asking if during that
1: heat
0: wave.
1: Why do you hate everybody in my profession?
0: Do you go out or do you stay in? That's one thing. Now, a little while ago, we were talking about this. Paper towel got brought up because of...
2: Because you are a nut.
0: Well, Jay brought up the whole like ice pack on the face thing, the ice mask. And I said, well, it's too cold sometimes for me. And then you're like, well, put a paper towel on your face. And then somehow we got into the topic about paper towels and how they're not all the same.
1: Yeah, because you think they're all the same.
0: I do.
1: Absolutely not.
0: And I don't hate Viva the way the two of you hate the Viva paper towels.
2: Viva is not absorbent, and it's tough to get off the roll.
1: Yes, it is.
0: It's soft, though, and I don't know. There's like a...
1: It's soft. That's why it's not absorbent. Exactly. It's almost got like a weirdo coating on it.
0: Nice on my fingers.
1: And you like generic paper towels.
0: Yes, like You're Market crazy. Basket. I was giving a big shout out to the basket because they've got great paper towels.
2: Hang on, then. We got to get to this. Robin, good morning.
3: Good morning.
0: Good morning. What did you want to say today?
3: So, actually, I do love Market Basket paper towels.
1: No, you
0: Thank
1: do
0: you, Robin.
1: Not.
0: They are absorbent.
2: Are they just taking Bounty paper towels and sticking a Market Basket logo on them?
3: I don't know, but you do know sometimes these no names, they do have manufacturers that make them that could be Bounty.
1: That's true. I do know that about other generic products. You're going to have to bring in a roll of paper towels, Becca.
0: I will.
1: And Jay and I will each bring in our paper towels and we'll do a test.
0: A paper towel test.
1: Yeah.
3: Oh, Market Basket is really good.
0: Thank you, Robin.
1: All right. Thanks, Robin.
3: You're welcome. You have a wonderful day.
1: You too.
0: You too. I appreciate it.
3: Thank you. You're welcome.
0: Bye. A paper towel off. That's what we'll do.
2: Too bad it's not Monday. It's already Tuesday. We already have to try a Tuesday plan.
0: I know we do. So usually it's frowned upon in radio to do two topics at once. But it's summer.
2: Whatever. And, we're not that professional.
0: We're going to go to the text at 224-1234 when it comes to the heat. If you can help it, do you plan on going out or staying in? Kim in Swansea is married to a Bristolian, so she'll be out in Bristol every day this week.
1: Oh, yeah, Saturday. I'm going to be in Bristol. It's going to be a rough one.
0: Yes, you will.
1: I've got all the Disney high heat tricks going for me.
0: Oh, you're
1: I've got it
0: pro.
1: All prepped. My little Mr. Fan is charging as we speak.
0: Not Mr. Fan, like Mr. Dot, but Mr. Fan, something that Mr. Yes. Fan. I didn't know if it was called, like, this is Mr. Fan.
2: What, like Mr. Bucket, that old toy that we used to play?
0: Yes, and every time we play the commercial for Mr. Bucket, I get really embarrassed because the commercial is suggestive and weird.
2: It's not that weird. What's weird about balls coming out of his mouth?
0: Yeah, Mr. Bucket. Anyway, Jeremy and East...
2: Kim just looked at me like, what?
0: Jeremy and East Greenwich. My plan for the heat wave is to roast beach all day. And then he says Viva is superior when it comes to the paper towels.
1: Oh, my God. Carlos, did you already read this? Mm-mm. I cut trees for a living, so I actually cut my own shade away. I used the paper towels from Walmart. It's almost like fabric, and they were great, but I forgot the name of them. Carlos, you're killing us. How can you forget the name? Now I can't go buy them.
0: If it's from Walmart, then isn't it the Walmart brand? Like, what's
1: no,
0: their...
1: No, he would have great value.
0: Yes, maybe it's great value.
1: Maybe.
0: That's probably what he's talking about.
1: All right.
0: Danielle in North Providence, she said that... Well, first of all, she's in shock, Kim, that you have no AC.
1: I know. And well, then the kids' rooms do.
0: The kids' rooms
1: Just
0: have
1: the
0: AC.
1: Just not the rest of the house.
0: And that's why you have your... What do you sleep with again?
1: The ice pack.
0: You sleep with the ice packs.
1: Yep.
4: I am in shock.
1: You put them at some I feel this heat wave. It's going to be a 2 or 3 ice pack couple of nights.
0: That's how you're going to
1: Because you have one that you snuggle like a teddy bear. And then you've got one you put it between your knees. And then I have one that I put like on the back of my head. So it like kind of hits my neck.
2: I still don't understand how the condensation doesn't get your bed soaking wet.
1: No, it doesn't. You know what I do love though? When I take them out, it's...

0: so hot and my hands are so hot that it goes. I do love it. I'm going to have to record it tonight.
1: In the middle of the night, aren't they? Don't they just get warm?
0: No.
1: They stay cold.
0: Yeah, they laugh. Last. I mean, they're not frozen anymore, but
1: they do the
0: cool.
1: Trick.
0: Yeah.
1: I get that. If you're just joining us at 224-1234, we were asking you about when it comes to the heat wave, are you going out or staying in? What's making you giggle?
0: Danielle from North Providence. I'm working this week. Wednesday and Thursday, I will be hiding the thermostat box key so no one I work with can turn it down because they're cold.
2: Is that Danielle that we just talked to moments ago?
1: Might have been. It could have been our screen test winner. You never know.
0: Might have been.
1: Oh, because the people in the group home get too cold. Could be. Cash says get a cooling blanket. Have you thought of this?
0: Do they work? I'm going to look it up.
1: Cooling blankets seem...
2: That does. It seems counterintuitive.
1: I don't know. I would be very sus of a cooling blanket.
0: I know. It's machine washable, so how cooling could it be?
1: Yeah. I don't know. Maybe try it. Try it Tuesday.
0: Oh, it's only $18-$19 at Walmart.
1: Add to the cart. If it's payday, add to the cart. It's 7:24.
2: And now a word from our sponsor.
3: My Mr. Bucket. Toss your balls in my top. My Mr. Bucket.
1: Listen to this.
3: Out of my mouth, it won't pop. My Mr. Bucket. We're all going to run. My Mr. Bucket.
4: The game's Mr. Bucket. The first to get their balls into Mr. Bucket wins, but look out, because the balls will pop out of his mouth.
3: Mr. Bucket.
0: Oh, my God. That's awesome.
1: It's an ivy summer.
3: Mr. Bucket. We're all going
5: to run.
3: Mr. Bucket.
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8: Not looking too bad on 95 right now. Some busy spots north and south, but no major delays getting in and out of Providence. A little bit of a slowdown, 195 eastbound between Gaino Street and the Washington Bridge. Westbound, moderate volume past Broadway. No backup there. 610 inbound, moving a little easier for the time being. You're heavy moving past the Atwell's overpass out towards Dean Street. I'm Robin Murphy with your right now traffic.
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13: A better life with Dr. Sanjay Gupta.
14: I'm feeling lucky to have my college-age kids home with me for a few weeks this summer. And one of the things I know we're going to be talking about, AI. I've started to use it more often at the hospital to get fresh takes on patient problems that I'm trying to solve. And for my girls, well, I know that they are navigating college now with these new powerful tools, something frankly that you and I couldn't have even imagined when we were in school. But while it may be tempting to outsource your studying and your work to these large language models, I beg you not to. And that's because AI chatbots tend to reproduce what researchers call weird viewpoints. That's an acronym. Western, educated, industrialized, rich, and democratic. Look, AI isn't going away. And admittedly, it can be a really powerful tool. But you don't want it doing your thinking for you. I'm Dr. Sanjay Gupta, helping you live a better life.
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19: I'm Paul Biz, meteorologist TJ Del Santa. We're looking at a warm and humid day today with sunshine, with slight chance of a shower, high temperatures in the mid-80s, a thunderstorm possible tonight, lows around 68, hot, humid tomorrow with a slight chance of a thunderstorm, highs around 93, but we're up around 100 degrees both Thursday and Friday afternoon.

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2: I'm really trying to understand how John Oliver is able to do a guest spot on both General Hospital and Days of Our Lives.
3: Awesome.
2: Have you read about this?
3: No, I have not, but I'm loving it.
2: He lobbied producers to make his dream come true of being a soap opera actor. And so he landed on not one, but two daytime soaps. General Hospital and Days of Our Lives, which are still on TV after all of these years.
3: Both soaps I watched when I was younger.
2: Yeah.
3: So, love.
2: I know. They're right. Classics.
3: Okay, so what's he doing? Do we know anything about his
2: heart? The character of that John Oliver is playing. This is so funny. I don't understand how he was able to...
3: It's Dr. Drake Ramore.
4: He has a lot of these little tangents that he'll go on Last Week Tonight. And so, like, he'll get obsessed with things. So, like, he tried to bribe Clarence Thomas into retiring from the Supreme Court with a Winnebago.
3: Oh, that would be so nice.
4: So, in this segment, he says he wants to be part of the soap opera world, but he doesn't want to play himself. He wants to be a character.
3: Right.
4: And his name has to be ridiculous.
3: Okay.
4: He also wants to do something juicy, like murder or slapping or being slapped or being someone's long-lost something. And, ideally, he'd like a dramatic close-up of his face, and in return, he will give all to the performance.
3: Okay, I love this.
2: So on General Hospital, he'll be in a 3-episode storyline airing July 2nd, 3rd, and 6th. So that's General Hospital. And then Days of Our Lives, I'm not sure exactly what he'll be doing, but he'll be on both. So
3: do you know what
2: Dare to Dream.
3: What I always wanted to do with the soaps on General Hospital, the Quartermains had a maid who was really sassy, and she was not a main character. She would just... Every once in a while, she'd pop into the dining room with some sassy thing to say. I'm like, what a great gig.
2: I know.
3: I want to be that girl.
2: Do you know how many people are named after soap opera stars?
3: Absolutely.
2: Which one was Vicky on?
3: One Life to Live.
2: Yes. Okay. Vicky was.
3: Oh.
2: Every time that soft glam.
3: Vicky Lord.
2: Focused on her. Chills went down my 3-year-old spine.
3: Yeah. And then wasn't she Vicky Buchanan for a while? I forget. But anyway, but she had split personality.
2: Who was the one with the patch?
3: That was Patch.
2: His name was Patch?
3: His name was Patch. And
4: oh,
3: it
4: that's
3: was
4: easy.
3: Stephen Nichols was the real guy, but what was his real name? It was Patch and Kayla. I forget Patch's real character name, but it was Patch and Kayla.
2: I love that you remembered
3: one
2: everything.
3: One of my favorite.
2: I'm so happy.
3: Favorite love stories.
2: And then what was... Oh, Passions. Do you remember Passions?
3: Passions,
2: Did
3: yes.
2: Did you watch that one?
3: I didn't watch it. But I remember it. It was because it was for the younger set,
2: yeah.
3: I think.
2: Yeah, my best friend Talia used to come home from URI, and she. I think at that point we were still taping.
3: Oh,
2: on
3: yeah,
2: VHS.
3: I'm sure.
2: We didn't have DVR or TiVo yet, so.
3: Did
4: you watch The Bold and the Beautiful?
3: Nope. I was General Hospital, One Life to Live, Days of Our Lives, and that actually might have been it. I think that was it. I watched
2: That's
3: just
2: a
3: those
2: lot.
3: Three.
2: That's a lot.
4: Beyond the Gates.
3: No, never watched that one.
2: I didn't either. But sometimes I feel like the reason why I love Real Housewives so much is because I used to watch soaps with my grandma and my mom and my aunt.
3: It is very soap-esque.
2: So I feel like that was my origin story, if you will. I want to stay over on Bravo for a second. So the cast of Summer House is actually going to be looking pretty different.
3: Way different.
2: From what we thought. So some of the usuals are coming back. Again, this is all Summer House speak, so just stay with me if you don't watch Summer House. So Kyle, Carl, Jesse, Mia, and Bailey will return full time. Are you Jim? This is what Jim used to do to me when I used to talk about Bravo when I was on Hot 106. Guys, some people are actually very much into Summer House. Thank you. And then it looks like... Amanda Batula will not be returning. Amanda was part of the Summer House.
3: Wes Sierra stuff. And Wes is out, right?
2: Wes is done.
3: What about Sierra?
2: Sierra is kind of...
3: on the fence?
2: I guess. This is what happened with Ariana and Vanderpump Rules.
3: Yeah.
2: Either she's in or she's kind of... I think with Sierra, she'll make guest appearances. When you play
3: that, I
2: shake. Summer House, they don't do friend ofs. It's more just, hey, she's here to party for the weekend.
3: Well, that's kind of friend of.
2: Yeah. My friend Liz calls shows like Vanderpump Rules and Summer House working man's Bravo show.
3: That's so true. So true.
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13: Everyone poops. It's not just the name of a classic potty training book. It's a universal truth. Even though everyone does it, almost no one wants to talk about it. Dr. Tricia Pasricha wants to change that. She's the author of a new book. It's called You've Been Pooping All Wrong. And she says there are three critical P's of pooping. The first is propulsion. Both the voluntary push you exert and the involuntary contractions that happen naturally within your body. Top line, when you feel the need to go, don't hold it. The second P is pliability, which refers to stool softness. The keys to this one are making sure you're drinking enough water and eating enough fiber. And the last P is for pelvic floor. If you can get your knees up above your waist while you're on the toilet, like on a stool or a garbage can or a stack of books even, that can make all the difference. I'm Dr. Sanjay Gupta, helping you live a better life.
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1: And tomorrow is part two of our red light therapy, which is, it's been really interesting, and I've always wondered, is this a gimmick or does it work? 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
0: 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You were mentioning a little while ago about how you were scheduling out those heat wave days to clean out your kids' rooms. The rooms are AC, and so it makes sense.
1: Perfect time to do those chores. I do that for rain days, too. Like, if it's a rain day, it's like, okay, these are the jobs we're going to do. So we have outside jobs, inside jobs, so... That is going to be, we're not doing the kitchen.
0: An inside
1: That's
0: job.
1: 5,000 degrees on a heat wave day. Go on.
0: So the other day, we decided to do this with the girls' rooms. I mean, after school year's worth of stuff that they've brought home.
1: Oh my gosh.
0: Collected from birthday parties.
1: Yeah.
0: Especially the top of their dressers. That's where the wild things are. It's so scary.
1: The book or the stuff?
0: Both.
1: Gotcha.
2: All the bags of candy from every holiday.
0: Oh my gosh. Candy in their rooms. Get out of here.
1: The number. Stop. Oh, you better check the drawers. That's where Ariana keeps her stashes.
2: Mm-hmm.
1: The amount of pencils that they get, but the kind that are wrapped in something that makes the pencil sharpener just chew it up. And then I eventually throw them away.
0: You see me. You understand the life I'm leading.
1: Yeah.
0: It's funny, whenever I need a pen or a pencil, I can never find one. Yet they all are on top of the dressers and back of the dressers everywhere. So we did a really good clean out, rearranged the rooms a little bit. But the other thing is, and this is a good thing to collect, they have collected so many books.
1: Books on books.
0: I don't know if they still do this at baby showers, because I have not been to a baby shower in a long time, but
2: I just went to one.
0: Well, at the baby shower, did they ask you to bring a book and write a little message in it?
2: No, but I did.
1: Yeah.
0: You do it anyway, because you always buy
1: the book.
2: If it's a boy, it's I Love You Forever.
0: Yeah.
2: If it's a girl, it's Brown Bear, and then Goodnight Moon and Just Those Stories.
0: No, why did you gender it?
2: Because I Love You Forever is about a baby boy.
0: It makes
1: so
0: sense.
1: They see themselves, because you know representation matters.
2: Well, also because it's for the whole thing about it is like it's a mother and her son.
1: Right.
2: Right. So,
0: yeah.
2: And, you know, the kid can't read it. So it's more about the mother and son kind of aspect.
1: Yeah.
0: So when we for our baby shower, we had people write a little note to Ariel.
1: It was a big thing for a while.
0: It was
1: a
0: big trend.
1: With the note.
0: Yeah. No cards, right. You know, in lieu of a card, bring a book, write a little thing in there. So I'm looking through all these books, and I'm looking at these really cute little, hey, baby A, because we didn't tell anybody your name. But what I'm wondering is, when you have books like this, because at one point, either what are you going to do with these books? Do you save them? Or do you end up donating them with the personal messages in them? I have yet to donate any of my personal message books.
1: What kind of condition are the books in?
0: Decent. There's a few that I would never donate because they have like bite marks all over them.
1: Right.
0: And the binding is falling apart.
1: Would you throw those out?
0: I don't know what I would do with them.
1: All right. So I would throw those out.
0: Yeah.
1: They're broken. Love it. You can take a picture of the message and she can see it later. Here's my thing with it, is that is so special. If the book is anywhere near in any kind of good condition, put it in a tote, put it in the basement. That's her. And you can do like a cool gift for if she ever becomes a first time mom.
0: Mm.
1: Here's your baby books.
0: Yes.
1: And then you could write a secondary note.
0: Yeah.
1: Under the original note.
0: That's very sweet.
1: How cute is that?
0: It is. And now I feel really bad because we never did anything like this for Iris. Classic second child.
1: Yeah.
0: Because we never had a baby shower. We didn't even do a sprinkle because it was a girl.
1: Right.
0: And we didn't think it was necessary. It was also 2021 and no one was doing anything. It was COVID.
1: Oh, yeah. It was COVID.
0: Sorry, Iris.
1: I don't know. I would donate them if it was like a person I didn't really know, like an acquaintance.
0: Yes.
1: I would still donate it.
0: So you would donate it with the person, even though there's like
1: even though there's a writing in it.
0: Because when we've gone to the book box, we've gotten books that have little notes in it from other people.
1: Yeah. One of our coworkers, when the kids were little, donated a bunch of books that she cleaned out of her boys' rooms, and they all had notes in them.
0: Interesting. 224-1234. Do you toss or donate books with a personal message in them? This is like the sister cousin to if you throw away cards, especially with the cards with the people's faces on them. Jay does. 224-1234.
2: All the time. Without hesitation.
0: We want to hear from you next.
2: Much better.
1: When you know it's done.
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6: 195 westbound is slow between the state line and the Washington Bridge work zone. Eastbound is slow right from 95 heading out past Gano Street. Both sides of 95, watch for brake lights hopping onto 195 east. Southbound, mostly under the speed limit before Smithfield Ave heading into downtown, and it's a heavy ride before 117 heading for Route 4. Slow going on the 610 inbound start to finish. 146 southbound, brake lights start right around Brandon.
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16: It sure hasn't happened a lot. Good morning. Back-to-back triple-digit days are possible Thursday and Friday. Extreme heat warnings have been issued by the National Weather Service. Channel 10 is reporting it was a driving lesson gone terribly wrong. Three dead as a car careens into the Seekonk River off Taft Street in Pawtucket. And the president is demanding the Senate pass elections reform after the Supreme Court rejects calls to ban states from accepting mail-in voting after Elections Day. In sports, the Red Sox winning streak is a season-high 5, a 6-3 series opening doubling up with the Nats at Fenway last night. Foxborough's delivered the biggest World Cup upset as Paraguay stuns Germany.
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22: 195 westbound is slow between the state line and the Washington Bridge work zone. Eastbound is slow right from 95 heading out past Gano Street. Both sides of 95, watch for brake lights hopping onto 195 east. Southbound, mostly under the speed limit before Smithfield Ave heading into downtown, and it's a heavy ride before 117 heading for Route 4. Slow going on the 610 inbound start to finish. 146 southbound brake lights start right around Branch.
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26: On 12 News, meteorologist TJ Del Santo, we're looking at a warm and humid day today with sunshine, a slight chance of a shower, high temperatures in the mid-80s, a thunderstorm possible tonight, lows around 68, hot, humid tomorrow, the slight chance of a thunderstorm, highs around 93, but we're up around 100 degrees both Thursday and Friday afternoon.
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0: 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And Kim Zandi from 92 Pro FM mornings. Can you believe it?
1: I know her.
0: We'll be on board. The parade kicks off at 10:30. 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
2: And John Philip Sousa for his music.
1: Yes. We're going to do a combo, actually. Because it's going to be us and our sister station. And so we're doing our music, their music, and patriotic music. And it's called Studio 1776.
0: That's adorable.
1: Isn't that cute?
0: Yes, I love the concept.
1: Rosie the Riveter is going to be on the parade. Statue of Liberty. My boyfriend Ben Franklin.
0: Wait, people are going to be dressing up?
1: Oh, yeah.
0: Wait, I already knew about Ben Franklin.
1: Yes.
0: Who is cast as Rosie?
1: I can't tell you.
0: Wait, you. So there's somebody that's going to be dressed as Rosie?
1: Rosie the Riveter.
0: And then who?
1: Statue of Liberty. Who I think might be our boss. I'm not sure.
0: Dressed up?
1: Yes.
0: I can't wait to see this.
1: Now, so I'm pretty sure myself and the two of our coworkers who are on air are just red, white, and blue. Like, we're supposed to not be in costume.
0: But you'll be surrounded by the talent.
1: Correct.
0: I'm so excited.
1: And my kids
0: to
1: are going
0: to
1: be on the float. And so I'm excited about it. And, you know, here in Rhode Island, if you can say I was in the Bristol 4th of July parade, especially for the 250th.
0: Yeah.
1: So cool.
0: That's such a flex.
1: I'm looking forward to seeing everybody. Like, we've already heard from listeners who live in Bristol. Like, we're here on the parade. Here, we'll look for you. And
0: I hope people give you gifts. You know, when they run up and they're like, here, Kim, here's some, I don't know, what's a Bristol?
2: $20.
1: Don't tell the Bristol people, but I was kind of hoping, you know how everybody parties. Like, here's a shot, Kim.
0: You hear that?
1: No, seriously, the Bristol parade committee takes this very seriously.
0: Yeah.
1: So
2: you cannot walk down the parade route grabbing nips.
1: No.
0: And alcohol.
1: Right. So I promise you I will not do that.
0: I'm very intrigued about the people that are going to be cosplaying as some of America's greatest figures.
3: And is this the first time hearing of this?
1: There's somebody else, and I can't remember what the costume is. I mean, I could look it up, but that's no fun. And if you see my earrings, you won't be able to tell what they are. You're going to be just like, oh, cute silver earrings. One side says 1776 and the other side says 2026.
0: So smart.
1: Very excited about it.
0: I love. So it is America's 250th birthday with 92 Pro FM. It's the Bristol 4th of July parade. And it is it's the 4th of July. It's this Saturday. This is going to be, the next few days are going to feel like, what day is it?
1: Absolutely.
0: It's that
1: panic of, what am I missing?
0: That week between Christmas and New Year, mm-hmm. when no one knows what day it is, what time it is. So the 4th of July is on Saturday this year. So make sure you party responsibly. I don't even have plans for the 4th of July during the day.
1: Really?
0: Yeah. No, we didn't really make any big crazy plans.
1: Normally I would do a party, but obviously float.
0: Yeah, parties on the float.
2: I have big plans, but I don't want to jinx them by saying it out loud yet. I'll tell you afterwards.
1: Because you learned your lesson from me with saying I was on a 23-day streak with my one puzzle, and now I can't get the last two categories.
0: Sorry about that.
2: Here, I can write down what I'm doing for you, but I don't
0: want to
2: say.
0: Well, that's not fun for the listener.
2: I know.
0: The listener feels sad.
1: Take that for the team.
0: Oh, my goodness. That is very bold, sir.
1: Can you say what you're doing in said location?
2: Watching fireworks.
1: Oh, I thought it was going to be maybe at a particular venue.
0: What are you doing for the 4th of July? 224-1234. We got more coming up.
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6: 195 westbound, a slow roll getting over the state line all the way out to the Washington Bridge work zone. Eastbound is slow right from 95. 95 southbound, heavy volume with a handful of slowdowns between the Pawtucket S curves and the 610 connector. It's a heavy ride too from just after 113 heading towards Route 4. 95 northbound gets a little bit heavy after 117 heading towards 295. Slow going on the 610 inbound pretty much.
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0: 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Coming up, it's the Becca Burger Battle. 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We've been talking about your plans for the 4th of July at 224-1234. We know Kim is walking in the historic Bristol 4th of July parade.
1: Yes, thank you to the United Way for being our sponsor.
0: Yep, United Way of Rhode Island. We appreciate you for that. Also, Flood Auto Group and Easy Dumper and Trailers for all of the support. Parade kicks off at 10:30. And we want to know, maybe you're going down to Bristol. What other plans do you have for the 4th at 224-1234? Jay is keeping his plans a secret for right now because he's nervous.
1: You don't want to jinx it. What are you worried about? Traffic?
2: Everything that could go wrong. You know that my biggest anxiety in life is scheduling.
1: Yeah, that's true.
2: So, it's like traffic, train schedules, the logistics of lodging and Cody and everything.
1: Meanwhile, I've had so much travel trauma between flights, driving, etc., people getting sick.
0: Yes.
1: That I just kind of am like, well, it's part of the story.
0: It is what it
1: is. For later.
2: I get so frustrated.
0: Jay, you and I could never travel together.
2: Oh, no.
0: You're like Tony, and Tony is very meticulous about so many different things, and I'm always like, it's vacation. Let's see what happens.
1: Right. Spontaneity.
2: Have you ever seen the reels on Instagram and Facebook and TikTok, and it's like,

0: wheel set.
1: That must drive him up a wall.
2: You have no idea.
1: Oh, we'll just see what happens. Oh, my God. 224-1234. What are you doing for the 4th of July? Hey, Maggie, good morning. What are you doing?
3: We are going to party on the pond with fireworks.
2: Which pond?
3: On our pontoon, celebrating 250 years.
0: What pond?
2: We missed it.
3: Johnson's Pond
2: in Coventry. That's fun, on the water?
3: Yes, on our pontoon, and we're going to decorate the whole thing with flags, and I may or may not have some costumes in mind for the kids and stuff. So
0: we're
3: super excited.
0: Are you allowed to say what costumes? Because I'm very interested in that.
3: Well, one is an eagle, like a blow-up eagle.
0: Oh, my God, adorbs.
3: And then we've got some red, white, and blue suspenders and hats. And
2: now, do you usually go all out, or is it because it's 250 that you decided to go for it this year?
3: This is our first year on the pond,
0: so we're
3: going all out. But it's just very appropriate that it's also our 250th anniversary. So,
2: well, Maggie, happy early 4th, and hope you have the best time.
3: Yes, thank you. Have a great day, everybody, and happy short week.
2: Yes, you too, Maggie. Thank you. Yeah.
3: Bye.
4: You know, I'm hoping that Johnson Pond has good neighbors.
0: I know.
4: If she has neighbors that don't like fireworks, then she's going to have a rude awakening moving into that neighborhood.
0: You know, it's going to be a rude awakening. The kid who gets stuck in the eagle costume after 5 minutes is going to be like, it's so hot. I'm going to take this off.
2: I think, and as somebody who gets very annoyed by out-of-season fireworks, I think that on the 4th, you just have to deal with everything.
0: Yes.
4: All right, tell that to the dog.
0: I know, the dogs and the vets.
2: Okay, yes, the dogs. I'm sorry, the dogs.
0: So,
2: the dogs.
0: It's not about me.
2: It's about the dogs.
0: Can you put the dog in a crate in, like, the basement? And I'm not talking about all day. I'm talking about, like, at night. Or in a room with the air conditioner running, the door shut.
4: I mean, it'll help, but it's not going to solve the problem.
0: It's about
4: the air pressure differential. They can hear it, you know, even if you can't really hear it. It's a loud bang.
0: You know, that's why I got a dog when I was young growing up, because it was 4th of July. Fireworks were going off, and there was a golden retriever who lived down the street who was scared to death. So because this is the age where your dad would go, Kimmy, go get some beers. And we had the beer fridge that was in the garage. So I go down, and there's this dog, this gorgeous golden, just laying there panting. And we had no idea whose it was, blah, blah, blah, blah, blah. We were in love with it. We found out who it was, obviously returned it to the neighbor. He was scared of fireworks. And my parents saw how much my brother and I loved this dog. And we got a golden retriever like 2 months later.
2: What was his name?
0: Mindy.
2: Oh, her.
0: She was a girl.
2: Sorry.
0: We had a cat named Mork. I'm aging myself, except for then we found out Mork was a girl. So we were like, all right, we're still calling him her Mork.
2: Yeah.
0: But her real name is Morticia.
2: I like spin. 224-1234. Michelle in Coventry. Our 4th of July plans are very low key. Barbecue and basically living in the pool in this heat. I respect that.
0: Yeah, me too.
2: Let's see. Renee is going to Connecticut with the fam. Apparently, her father-in-law is running a race.
0: Oh, in that heat?
2: Very warm.
0: Oh boy, Brenda. I just sounded like SNL. Oh boy.
2: Oh boy.
0: Brenda wants to go to Sea Kong Speedway, but they're saying it could rain and it could be almost 100.
4: That's on my bucket list for this summer, actually. I've never been to Sea Kong Speedway.
0: I drove a car there once in a race.
4: Was it a demolition derby?
0: I did not win. No, it was a real race, but they were older cars. I can't believe somebody let me drive in a race.
2: 224-1234. What are your plans for the 4th? We got Becca's World next.
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6: 195 westbound stop and go, getting over the state line all the way out past Broadway. Eastbound is slow between 95 and the Washington Bridge. 95 southbound under the speed limit starting just before Smithfield Avenue, getting down through the merge with 146 south. You're heavy but moving past 117 heading towards Route 4. 95 northbound, busy but no delays right now getting in and out of Providence. I'm Robin Murphy with your right now traffic.
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2: On Taylor Swift's alleged wedding week, her ex, Joe Alwyn, is dating somebody new, and you might know her. If you watched Love Story on Hulu and FX, then you're familiar with Sarah Pigeon, who played Carolyn Bessette Kennedy. Sarah and Joe apparently were introduced at an industry event, and they're casually dating. They're really into each other.
3: Casually dating. What does that mean?
2: It means maybe like... means
3: they're hooking up with other people?
2: Possibly.
4: Is she sneaking through the garden gate?
2: Could be. Nice quote. Mm-hmm. They've been going on low-key dates in New York for a few months, trying to keep things under the radar.
4: Yeah, he's an under-the-radar guy.
2: Joe Alwyn is absolutely.
4: Yeah.
3: Nothing helps you stay under the radar more than being in New York City.
4: And dating a celebrity.
3: Yeah.
2: Speaking of New York City, down the road, his ex, Taylor Swift. I don't know. There's a lot of buzz around Madison Square Garden.
4: They made a great point that a lot of the celebs can get in through the tunnel system. It's kind of smart.
2: It is. There were several vendors setting up for a massive event at MSG. There's a lighting company, a piping, draping business.
3: Pipe and drape, you know it's big then.
2: Transportation services and several unmarked trucks.
3: It could be Taylor's wedding or a dental conference.
2: Yeah, but would a dental conference have a 40-inch mirror ball?
3: No.
4: Maybe.
3: Depends on what kind of dentist,
2: so
3: I guess.
2: So they can all look at their...
4: You know what? And instead of a mirror ball, it's made with all those little bendy mirror dental things. I don't know what they're called.
2: I think that you're on to
4: like
2: something.
4: Like a chandelier, but with all those.
2: But the
4: that's
2: 40,
4: genius,
2: the 40-inch mirror ball being unloaded could be a nod to Swift's hit song from Folklore, which is called Mirror Ball. So
3: either that or Carrie Ann and Alba's in town.
2: That too. Carrie Ann and Alba. The lighting company had no comment, and a spokesperson for the pipe and drape business did not immediately respond.
3: The pipe and drape business has a spokesperson?
2: Six's request for comment. Well, if it's Taylor Swift, she's using a pipe. The only pipe and drape business with a spokesperson are the people Taylor's going to use.
4: Or it's the intern who runs their social media accounts.
3: Listen, I was surprised that Four Seasons Landscaping had a social media person, too, but they do, so.
4: So crazy.
2: Yeah, it is. So that's the latest on Taylor's wedding watch this week. Thank you for that. And finally, Will Ferrell is officially an undies model. He's the face of the latest men's campaign for Skims. And he posed as pro golfer Lonnie Hawkins for the upcoming comedy series, The Hawk.
3: See, that's the only way they're going to sell Skims to men is by making fun of them.
2: Yeah, I guess. I guess
3: no man is going to buy Skims because they underwear? See another guy on TV going, oh, he looks good.
4: Okay. Is it underwear? Is it the bra for man boobs? Or is it the whole slimming, whole body slimming?
2: A dad bod shirt?
3: It's the shaper thing, yeah.
4: Well, they have all different kinds, buff.
3: Yeah, but for men, usually it's that compression shirt that you wear under your shirt that's supposed to make your things not pop out so much.
2: What things?
3: Your belly.
4: And is it only a shirt?
3: I think so, but I mean, I'm not sure. I've never seen
4: pop out all over.
3: I've never seen lower body shapewear for men.
2: That's so silly. And Will loves being in his underwear.
4: Absolutely.
3: Yes, he does.
2: Any
4: Without
2: chance he gets.
4: Manscaping.
2: He loves showing off his male upper thighs. For more Becca's World, follow us on Instagram and TikTok at 92 Pro FM.
3: What's next?
2: Becca Burger.
5: A better life with Dr. Sanjay Gupta.
6: We talk a lot here about ultra-processed foods and the many ways in which they can negatively impact your health. They've been linked to weight gain, obesity, type 2 diabetes, cardiovascular disease, even cancer. And now a new study out of UCSF found that high ultra-processed food intake was associated with something called intramuscular fat, which is exactly what it sounds like. That's fat inside your muscles, which can cause them to become weaker. Now, in this particular study, the researchers noticed more wear and tear and pain in people's knees because of weakened thigh muscles. Cutting back on ultra-processed foods isn't easy. The CDC estimates at least half the calories in our diet come from ultra-processed foods. But if you're looking to eat cleaner, cutting out sugar-sweetened beverages, that may be the best number one thing you can do to try and get started. I'm Dr. Sanjay Gupta. helping you live a better life.
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8: 195 westbound, slow moving over the state line all the way out past Broadway. Incident at the split has been cleared. Eastbound, slow between the highway and the Washington Bridge. 95 southbound, heavy volume, couple of slowdowns between the Pawtucket S curves and downtown Providence. It's heavy before and after 117 as well. 95 northbound gets a little bit heavy just past the Jefferson Boulevard on-ramp. Slow moving on 146 southbound, starting right around Mineral Spring Ave, heading towards 95. I'm Robin Murphy with your Right Now Traffic.
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0: 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It's time for the Becca Burger Battle. You're playing for a $50 Jordan's Jungle gift card. 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
3: 195 westbound, slow moving over the state line all the way out past Broadway. Incident at the split has been cleared. Eastbound, slow between the highway and the Washington Bridge. 95 southbound, heavy volume, couple of slowdowns between the Pawtucket S curves and downtown Providence. It's heavy before and after 117 as well. 95 northbound gets a little bit heavy just past the Jefferson Boulevard on-ramp. Slow moving on 146 southbound, starting right around Mineral Spring Ave, heading towards 95. I'm Robin Murphy with your right now traffic.
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15: I don't know about you, but my social media feeds are flooded with lotions and potions and gadgets, all promising to unlock different components of longevity. But if you log off, take a step back from all the hype, you'll find that the actual keys to a longer, healthier life are hiding in plain sight. There are four of them. Number one, nutrition. The Mediterranean diet really is the gold standard. Number two, exercise. You should be getting 150 minutes of moderate intensity exercise or 75 minutes of vigorous intensity exercise every week, plus strength training and stretching. Number three, sleep. Sleep is when your body and your brain repair themselves. You should be getting 7 to 9 hours a night. And finally, number four, often gets forgotten, socialization. It's not a bonus. It's a necessity for a healthy life, finding a sense of community, purpose, and belonging. I'm Dr. Sanjay Gupta, helping you live a better life.
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0: 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You're playing for Jordan's Jungle gift card and also tickets to see Maya.
18: Who is Becca? Freeze Pop or Choco Taco?
0: We're going to go with Freeze Pop.
19: Yes, that's where I would have picked.
18: D-Nice in Richmond, Rhode Island. Good morning. How are
0: Hello?
18: You?
0: Hello.
3: I'm good. How are you?
0: Have you ever played the Becca Burger Battle before?
3: I have not.
19: You are.
0: Fresh meat. Fresh meat. Fresh meat. Hopefully it's nice and cold, though.
19: Yes. Before, like the Freeze Pop.
0: Yes, that's what I'm saying. But you know what I mean.
18: Cold meat.
0: No, but like not warm meat. gross.
19: Cold meat in the fridge.
8: But steak is warm.
0: Oh, yeah, I know.
19: Well, unless you like a cold center.
0: I like a medium. Well, we've talked about
19: medium
0: this.
19: Medium rare.
0: Yes.
19: All right. How do you like your steak, T-Nice?
0: Yeah.
8: I like my steak medium rare.
19: Yeah.
8: We're a big steak family over here.
19: Yeah.
0: Big
19: yeah.
0: steak Ooh. Fam down in Richmond. I feel like you have to be if you
19: big
0: live
19: steak
0: in Richmond.
19: Energy. Yeah.
0: All right, Denise, I'm gonna get out of here. I'm gonna go live on TikTok at 92 Pro FM.
18: Unless you're one of those vegetarians that lives at the preserve, I don't know. Denise, you're gonna have 60 seconds to answer 5 pop culture trivia questions. If you don't know the answer to any of them, quickly say pass, and we'll come back if you still have time. And in this game, you need to best Kim, Becca, rather. So you need, I'm looking at Kim. Sorry, you need to best Becca. So you need to get more questions correct than she does. If you tie or lose, it'll force the bonus. We'll open it up so everyone else has an equal shot as you to win those Maya tickets for being selected as Freeze Pop. You've instantly won a $50 gift card to Jordan's Jungle. Congratulations.
8: Thank you.
18: Let's put 60 seconds on your clock. Are you ready?
8: Yes.
18: Here we go. Will Ferrell is the latest underwear model for Kim Kardashian's Skims. Will got his start at what LA-based improv and sketch comedy troupe?
8: Pass.
18: Jason Segel has been working on a real Dracula puppet show like in Forgetting Sarah Marshall. What 2010 movie was a spinoff of Forgetting Sarah Marshall?
8: Oh, God. Pass.
18: Lizzo says the soul-crushing defeat of her failed album is a stepping stone in the right direction. In 2022, Lizzo performed on a priceless 200-year-old crystal flute once owned by which president?
8: Obama.
18: Olivia Wilde says Walton Goggins literally saved her life on the set of Cowboys and Aliens. Walton was the villain in Quantum of Solace, so who was 007?
8: Pass.
18: John Cena shaved his head for another hair transplant. John was the first celebrity to grant 500 watts.
8: Hair transplant?
18: Okay. Unfortunately, you didn't get any of them right, so it's going to be impossible to best Becca today. But I'm going to send you over to Kim's Jim so we can. I'm still looking at Kim, so we can quickly get your info for the Jordan's Jungle gift card. Feel free to call back and rematch anytime and enjoy beautiful Richmond and all it has to offer today.
8: Thank you. I'll get Becca next time.
18: All right, sounds good. We're going to invite Becca back into the room.
19: Oh yeah,
18: now.
19: Yeah, that's me.
18: Thank you.
19: I'm still looking at Jake.
18: We're going to see how she does in today's battle. She needs none. Because she's automatically won already. Here we go. All right, welcome back in.
0: Hey, thanks for having me.
18: Let's put your 60 seconds on the clock.
0: All right, I'm going to set up my phone. Once again, I am live. If you want to see this live, you can hear it, but you can also see it on TikTok at 92 Pro FM.
18: Ready?
0: Yes.
18: Here we go. Will Ferrell is the latest underwear model for Kim Kardashian's Skims. Will got his start at what LA-based improv and sketch comedy group?
0: The Groundlings?
18: Jason Segel has been working on a real Dracula puppet show like in Forgetting Sarah Marshall. What 2010 movie was a spinoff of Forgetting Sarah Marshall?
0: Get him to the Greek.
18: Lizzo says the soul-crushing defeat of her failed album is a stepping stone in the right direction. In 2022, Lizzo performed on a priceless 200-year-old crystal flute once owned by which president?
0: Oh, Madison?
18: Olivia Wilde says Walton Goggins literally saved her life on the set of Cowboys and Aliens. Walton was the villain in Quantum of Solace, so who was 007?
0: Daniel Craig?
18: John Cena shaved his head for another hair transplant. John was the first celebrity to grant 500 watts.
0: Wishes. Make a wish.
18: We're going to stop your clock with 7 seconds because on this day, you played an absolutely perfect Becca Burger battle. Getting all 5 answers to the questions correct.
0: No one is more surprised than I am.
19: I am so proud of you for the Madison answer.
0: Thank you.
19: That's a tough one.
0: I almost said Jefferson, and then I said no. I don't think he was a flautiste, but I believe Madison was.
19: Yes.
18: You believe correctly. D-Nice on the phone, unfortunately, did not get any of them correct.
0: But
18: so
0: she still puts three
18: sweep.
0: In Cherahoe.
18: We're going to workshop that one. Let's go back and review really quick. Will got his start at what sketch comedy troupe?
0: The Groundlings.
18: What's the spinoff of Forgetting Sarah Marshall?
0: Get Him to the Greek.
19: That was a tough one.
18: Who
19: for
18: owned
19: me.
18: The crystal flute?
0: Madison.
19: Not Dolly.
18: In Quantum of Solace, who was 007?
0: Daniel Craig.
18: John granted 500?
0: Wishes.
18: We must award tickets to go and see Maya. If you'd like to win them, be the 10th texter to go against Dean Ice here at 224-1234. And the 10th texter to give us the correct answer will win tickets to Maya. Michael, the movie, the Michael Jackson biopic, has surpassed Oppenheimer to become the highest grossing biopic of all time. Matt Damon was supposed to be on a break from acting as a promise to his wife, but he said that he would put the hiatus on hold if what knighted director called him and did and put him in Oppenheimer.
20: Okay, so you need...
18: Who directed Oppenheimer?
20: Yes, I think that that... Yeah. We took the scenic route through Charahoe, and but I think that's a... Yeah.
19: No, you know Jay only goes to the hoe.
18: Hopkinton, you mean?
19: No chair. Yeah.
20: Who directed Oppenheimer? 224-1234. Text us.
18: I'm trying to ask the question in a way that it can't be Googled very easily.
20: I get it. Text us at 224-1234. You can win tickets to Maya from 92 Pro FM.

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1: Yes.
0: That's going to be top on Jay's list.
1: Yes.
0: Let's get into the Becca Berger Battle Bonus.
2: We must award tickets to go and see Maya. We said to you moments ago, who directed Oppenheimer? I said it a much more convoluted way. You made me say it the easy way.
0: I did. I have to. It's summer. Easy way.
2: The reason we brought up Oppenheimer is because it was originally the highest grossing biopic of all time, but the movie Michael has just recently surpassed it over the weekend.
0: I'm so embarrassed to say I haven't seen Michael yet.
1: I haven't either.
2: I think I might wait for the second one, though, to come out so I can see them both at the same time.
1: Yeah, but you're not going to be able to see it in theaters.
2: That's okay.
0: Maybe we'll do a Michael double feature. Two Mikes.
2: I don't know if we need two Michaels.
1: And if Thriller is in there, it's a creature double feature.
0: And we'll all be eating our popcorn like he does in the music
1: video.
2: We're going to Fall River, Massachusetts. Good morning, Matthew.
3: Good morning.
2: What's happening in Fall River today?
3: Not much.
0: What is the answer to our Becca Berger battle bonus?
3: Christopher Nolan.
1: That is correct. I forgot about that. Listen, Matt Damon, you said originally had made a promise to his wife to take a break from acting and you know, ended up acting. Better watch out. Take a note from Tom Brady. You don't say you're going to take a break and then go back on it.
0: You are so correct. And Matthew, congratulations. You just won pair of tickets to see Maya and Mohegan Sun.
3: Oh, boy.
0: Oh, boy.
2: Hold on.
3: I didn't know it was Mohegan Sun.
2: Hold on 1 second so that Jim can give you some more information.
1: You failed the bird test.
0: I want to go back to, you know, that gif is very popular of Michael eating
1: in
0: the popcorn.
1: Comments. Yes.
0: Do you know who always used to leave that in my comment section?
2: Jim.
0: No.
1: Who? Me? No.
0: No. Close. You're getting warmer.
1: Buff?
0: Yep.
2: Oh.
0: There were times where my comment section was so contentious
1: on
0: Facebook that Jay would always just be like, I'm here for the comments.
1: Like, and then before anyone else even commented, he's posting the
0: Michael Jackson
1: one. He
0: always knew what questions would stir up the poo.
2: I love poking the bear.
0: Yes. This is so weird. I thought about that the other day. Anyway, it's Tuesday, which means it's Try It Tuesday. Find out what we're trying coming up on 92 Pro FM Mornings.

0: 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I know that a lot of us are not in our summer, or we're not in our usual routines. 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
1: Oh, and yeah.
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1: Your HomePod. Are you trying to prevent everyone else's from going
0: yes,
1: off?
0: Yes, exactly. That's exactly it. Coming up, it is Try It Tuesday. And Jay, you came in with a little show and share today.
2: I did. It's quite the apparatus, isn't it?
0: Tell me more.
2: Well, how much do you want me to tell you?
1: Well, not all of it.
2: You want me to tell you what
1: give
2: it
1: me
2: is?
1: The highlights.
0: Yes, yes, yes.
2: What is that?
1: It's my mic.
2: Oh, okay.
0: You look right at me.
2: This is the Ninja Creamy Blender.
1: I can't see it.
0: Ninja Creamy Blender. And what are we blending today for Try It Tuesday?
2: So the other day I went to Dell's and I got some Dell's mix. You know, you can buy it in the packet and just add water and then freeze it and blah, blah, blah. So I got that, but I want to try it in this machine because I think it's going to come out like soft serve.
1: Okay, so even though it's still the mix and just water, will it cool it? So you don't need ice?
2: It's already frozen.
0: The Dells?
2: Yes.
1: Oh, because you made it.
2: Right.
0: And you're hoping to turn this frozen Dells
2: into something better than what Dells is already.
0: Creamier.
1: Wow, that's hard to top.
2: But I think the consistency will be better because sometimes, you know, you get that chunk of ice. In your Dells?
0: Yeah.
2: This won't have that.
1: I love that chunk of ice. I like to chew ice, though.
0: I like that Try It Tuesday is not just trying something, but we're experimenting.
2: We're doing an experiment here.
1: Yeah.
2: For sure.
0: This is science class. I wish I brought my goggles.
2: You have glasses.
0: I know, but I wish I brought my professional goggles.
1: Yeah, your goggles, because the glasses don't have the little side thing, so a little piece of ice flint could go in the side and get you in your eye.
2: I know, but you look smart.
0: Looks can be deceiving. All right. We are going to do Try It Tuesday coming up in about 6 minutes featuring the Ninja Creamy. And we're going to make our own ice cream is what it sounds like. Or attempt to.
2: Attempt to. We don't know if this is going to work or not.
0: So make sure you're here for it. It's 92 Pro FM Mornings.

0: 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We are live right now on Facebook at 92 Pro FM for Try It Tuesday. Try It Tuesday today is all about Jay. Jay decided to bring in his little toy.
1: Yeah, I bought this thing for the summertime because I ice cream is one of my favorite things, but I always buy the half gallon and it's too much and then it gets freezer burned and blah, blah, blah, blah, blah. And it's also not that healthy. So I got this Ninja Creamy thing and you can make your own ice cream, light ice cream, sorbet, gelato, frozen yogurt, frozen drink, slushy, milkshake, and Italian ice.
0: Okay.
1: What I did was I went to Dell's Lemonade and I bought the packet of Dell's and I mixed it according to the directions and I froze it into the creamy container. So.
0: Can we, before you do that, can we get Kim into the live? I'm sorry do this while we are on the air.
1: Kim's not in the waiting room yet.
2: Hold on.
1: All right, so we'll do that in a second. So let me show this to the camera.
0: Okay, so Jay is currently showing us the frozen, that's Dell's that you made, or that you have.
1: Yep, it's just regular old Dell's, and I did a watermelon one too, but I don't think we're going to have time to do both. So I want to know if this is going to taste the same as Dell's, or if it's going to be creamier. And I'm hoping that it's going to be creamier. So I'm going to put it in here.
0: Now, I have another question for you.
1: It in.
0: While you're putting the Dells, the frozen Dells, into the creamy, do you have to add anything else to make it creamy?
1: No. I don't think so. I don't know. I've only made a few of these. All right. We're going to do the full thing. And what should I put it on? Should I put it on Italian ice or ice cream or sorbet? Probably sorbet, right?
2: For Dell's, yes.
1: Okay, all right, I'll put it on sorbet.
0: Sure. For those.
1: All right, it's going to take just a couple of minutes.
0: Let's get Kim in the live while we. Oh,
1: yeah, it's really taken off.
0: And it's closed and everything, right?
1: It's closed.
0: It's secure.
1: But can you feel it on the. Can you feel it through the console?
0: I can feel the vibe. I can feel the good vibration.
2: Shut up, Becca.
0: Oh, that's right, Mark Wahlberg. I forgot. Sorry. If you're just joining us, no, we are not having any radio difficulties or technical difficulties,
2: that thing is loud.
1: Right, it just hit the Dells, so it's starting to mix it up now.
0: Okay, Jay brought in his Ninja Creamy, and we're going to see if we can make some Dells ice cream or sorbet in this case.
2: What was the other one? Oh, Italian ice.
1: Italian ice, and then it's got like whatever cremacino is. I don't know what that is.
2: Cremacino?
0: I don't know what that is, but that sounds delicious, and it sounds like it would get me hyped up in a second.
1: I'm telling you, this thing, I didn't think I was going to use it. In fact, I almost returned it, but
0: What? I don't know.
2: It sounds like a generator.
0: A next level setting.
1: No, it's okay. It's digging through the ice.
2: I feel like I'm at the air show and our generator is running behind the tent.
0: I'm starting to shake.
2: I'm trying to talk to a listener.
0: It's around that time of the year.
2: I know
0: where we would normally have the air show.
2: Yes.
1: All right. The blade's coming back up now through again.
2: Wait, we need to see it working.
0: I know.
1: You can't really see anything. It's just a...
2: Well, how do you know the blade's coming up?
1: Because I can hear it.
2: I didn't know the blade moved.
1: The blade starts at the top and it goes all the way down and then it comes back up.
2: That's brilliant.
1: Isn't it?
0: If you have a Ninja Creamy and you use it, text us and tell us what you make in it at 224-1234. Vanessa Autocrat makes awesome coffee ice cream in the creamy.
2: Ooh.
1: She
0: uses Autocrat to make
2: the
0: coffee
2: ice
0: cream.
2: Now, how expensive is this thing, sink water?
1: I got it on sale for like $120 or something.
2: That's actually not bad.
1: No, it wasn't that bad at all.
0: Let's see what it is now. It's a Ninja.
1: Creami.
0: Why couldn't they do the other one?
1: I don't know, Becca.
0: QVC has it for $189. Walmart has it for $149.
1: There you go.
2: It's really not bad.
0: Ooh, this Shark Ninja one, though, this has it.
1: You're looking at the deluxe one.
0: Yes.
1: Yeah, that one's a little bit more.
0: You make soft serve.
1: Yeah.
2: See, my family doesn't like soft serve, so I'm out on that.
0: Oh, you're out on it. It's $279. The regular price is $349.
2: Oh, yeah, it's worth it for the less.
0: What else do you make in there?
1: I made strawberry ice cream a couple of days ago.
2: Real strawberries?
1: Yeah, you just take real strawberries and cream and just blend them together and then put it in this thing, freeze it overnight, and we're done.
0: All right, we just landed. The plain...
1: It's so cool because you can make it with the ingredients that you want and none of that other crap that's in ice cream.
0: Casey said, Casey makes Dole Whip. You can buy the powder on Amazon.
1: I have the mix that I bought on Amazon. I should have brought some of that for you because I have it in my freezer right now.
2: Hot take. Disney people are going to come for me.
1: You don't like it, I know.
2: I don't like a Dole Whip.
0: I'm kind of with you. I think we've talked about this.
2: Yeah.
1: It's so good.
0: Sherry just said, I bought it a year or so ago, and every time I tried to make it ice cream, it came out too chunky or chalky, she said. So chalky. She sold it on Facebook Marketplace.
1: Chalky.
2: Oh, darn it, I missed it.
0: Let's see what it is for Facebook Marketplace. Now I'm interested. I'm going to see if there's one on Facebook. Although, I don't know if I want somebody's Ninja
2: Scam.
0: Cream.
1: All right, it's ready. You ready?
2: Yeah.
0: All right, here we go. Oh, I'm so excited. There's no nuts in it, right?
3: No, it's just Del's mix. I told you.
0: You know I need to be careful.
2: It's such a cute little container.
3: Uh-oh.
2: Chunky.
0: Oh, it's chalky.
2: It's powder. It's
3: powder. Here, try it.
2: I want to taste the powder.
0: I do, too. Okay, so if you're just joining us, we just attempted to make Del's sorbet. And
3: all right, so that didn't work.
0: Wait. Oh, well, it's all about experimenting. I'm holding it up to the camera right now.
2: Ew.
1: No.
0: Oh, it tastes like snow.
3: Yeah, let me try.
2: Yellow snow.
3: Really?
0: Mm-hmm. It's melting in my hand.
3: Oh, no good.
0: It's like that powdery snow.
3: Yeah.
2: Yeah.
0: Yellow snow.
3: No, that texture is terrible. All right, so we learned something today.
0: Yeah.
2: Now wait.
0: What do we do next time?
3: I don't know.
2: I want this to come back in for a redemption round.
0: I want a redemption try at Tuesday. I really want it.
2: All right. I want the strawberry ice cream.
1: Okay.
0: Me too. Can you make it?
1: I can.
2: Okay.
1: We can do that.
2: When are we doing
0: it?
2: That?
0: Tomorrow.
1: I don't know. Tomorrow. I'm going to do it tomorrow.
2: We should. It's
0: no,
2: redemption.
0: No, I really want it.
1: Okay. It has to be at least 2 days, but we'll do it.
0: 2 days?
2: 2 days. So,
1: the freeze.
2: Oh, dude.
0: The cream?
2: So let me get it on Fun Thursday.
0: I have so many questions.
2: Me too.

0: 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Are you trying to tell us something? What a sad song.
1: Well, it fit the timing, and it's kind of a song for the end of stuff.
0: Yes, the end of the show today.
1: Exactly.
0: Don't worry, we'll all be back tomorrow.
1: God willing.
0: To kick off our July, month of July. Thank you to those of you who sent us in tips for the Ninja Creamy for next time. A lot of you are very versed in the Ninja Creamy universe. And you make protein ice cream, lemon blueberry cheesecake protein ice cream. I would love some of that.
1: Me too. Love.
0: And we agreed that we're going to be doing a redemption round on the Ninja Creamy in a couple days with
1: Means
0: Jay.
1: I have to go get some strawberries.
0: Thank you. Strawberries are good right now, right?
2: We picking them at Fort Town Farm?
1: I already have some in my fridge.
2: Oh, it's sweet.
0: Yeah, I like that idea. I'm excited about the Ninja Creamy part two coming up in a couple days. We also have a suggestion from Katie in Pawtucket that we should get a Ninja Sizzle Grill and make hot dogs and hamburgers.
2: Ooh.
0: I didn't know Ninja made a sizzle grill.
1: They make an air fryer. They make everything.
0: I'm excited about a sizzle grill. I'm going to find one on Facebook Marketplace.
1: Okay.
0: I'll go do that today. We learned a lot today, including that a lot of you just want to stay inside, try to chill. 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
13: A better life with Dr. Sanjay Gupta.
4: When you need your body to perform, but some of your muscles are having trouble, other muscles can sometimes help compensate. This is a great thing short term, but long term it can lead to serious and even chronic aches and pains. So if you've got nagging stiffness or irritation somewhere, don't push through it. Try to figure out why it's happening and how you can correct it. Strength and conditioning specialist Dana Santa says, performing exercises at a deliberate tempo makes it easier to notice when the wrong muscles are taking over, and also gives the intended muscles a chance to engage before that compensation kicks in. Dana suggests that starting with primary movement patterns such as squatting, hinging, pushing, pulling, rotating, and core can help make compensation easiest to identify and to address. I'm Dr. Sanjay Gupta, helping you live a better life.
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You all know I have Swarovski crystal headphones, right? 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

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So the Macy's 4th of July special, it's always hot, right? Well, this year they got Posty and Shaboozy, Noah Kahan and Salt and Pepper. 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
2: 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You used to. Yeah.

Elizabeth, hanging with Barbie Joe on 92 Pro FM. I know everybody is like, a heat wave is coming for the 4th of July. It's like a dome of heat is just going to hit New England. And I, for one, am the only person who's having a whole love affair here. I mean, you know me. I am like a member of

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15: Not all screen time is created equal, and a new study out of Sweden is helping us understand this even better. So researchers followed more than 20,000 people over nearly 2 decades and determined that passive screen time, like sitting on the couch and watching television, raised someone's risk of dementia. But if they did something active, like reading, puzzles, or interacting with other people, this same group of people saw their risk of dementia drop. Just like you gotta put the work in to keep your body in shape as you age, you basically have to do the same thing with your brain. A couple things I have found to help: working to learn something new every day, whatever it might be, challenging yourself in some way every day, and really importantly, staying socially active. Some days that means meeting friends in person. Other days, maybe an email, a text, or a phone call. Just stay engaged. I'm Dr. Sanjay Gupta, helping you live a better life.
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3: I don't think I have to do any of the talking for you. 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
4: This is Tiffany.
3: Tiffany, what Dunkin' are you at?
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3: What's your Dunkin' order?
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4: Hey, you do you, girl.
3: I know. I'm nuts. I thrive in the heat. What can I say? Congratulations. You just picked up 4 tickets to Roger Williams Park Zoo, plus 4 tickets to A Bug's World. Six

0: tasty, larger-than-life animatronic bugs. It's going to be like the Honey, I Shrunk the Kids set. Remember that one in Disney? I used to love it. Caterpillar, a spider, a beetle, a ladybug, a butterfly. There's so many things happening always at Roger Williams Park Zoo. You check out the exhibit daily through August 9th.
1: Great. Thank you so much.
0: Are you a fan of insects?
1: I am. Maybe to just look when they're large, but not when they're crawling on me.
0: My boyfriend has, like, you know, the zapper for flies. Maybe I shouldn't admit this, but he gets such a kick out of zapping a fly that comes in the house. I'm like, that's terrible.
1: Hey, you gotta do what you gotta do.
0: He's frying the flies, and I'm like, is this a guy thing? Did I miss this? Like, can we just shoo the fly out of here? Like, but you know what? You are getting up close and personal with these buggers, so I hope you have a blast.
1: Thank you so much.
0: Enjoy your Dunkin'.
1: Of course.
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So cool down with the 92 Pro FM Beach Patrol. They'll be over at Scarborough, 1101. 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

to Ari rescheduled 3 tour dates. 2 of them are Boston dates, July 22nd and 24th. Move to the 23rd and 26th happening now. It's Dominic Fike. I can't

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I told you we slayed at this high five at noon, and I don't know why, but I love when the ladies land on top. Ella Langley right there, number two, and your number one song on the countdown on Pro FM, Zara Larsson.

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And in case you missed it, highest grossing biopic of all time, MJ, baby. 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

Mariah always on fire. And so is Takeout Tuesday on Pro FM's Drive Through Lunch. I'm on the text line with the birthday boy Joe over in Warwick. 40 and fabulous today. B-Day wishes, Joe. He wants to wrap up your lunch with Hootie and the Blowfish. I love me some Darius Rucker on Pro.

Leon Thomas right there on 92 Pro FM. Why do I always get the Newport Folk Festival confused with the Newport Jazz Festival? It's a gift with me. Well, Leon Thomas is going to be at the Jazz Festival July 31st. I know.

she is 92 Pro FM's Miss Americana. I'm talking Kim Zandi. She's going to be a big highlight this year during the Bristol 4th of July parade on our Pro FM float. Kicks off 10:30. I do the

Yes. So remember way back when I had no idea what the hashtag OOTD meant? It's Barbie. Hanging out with you on 92 Pro FM. You know I'm Stu Nod. Like, one day it clicked. I realized it stood for outfit of the day. Well, I don't know who needs to hear this, but today is National OOTD Day.

92 Pro FM. I'm late to the party here, but I just discovered the series Shrinking on Apple TV. Have you watched this with Jason Segel and Harrison Ford? Okay, the basis. Three shrinks who basically have more problems than you and I. I thought I was flawed. The humor is just laugh out loud funny. I binged season one, and to my delight, I have two more seasons to go.

Well, I am definitely a beach, and I demand to be treated like one. What am I talking about? I was treated like queen of the beach over at Ballard's Beach Resort on Block Island. You got to check out my beach rental experience on our Pro

0: Becca, Kim, and Jay back at it tomorrow to kick off the month of July. And it's Wednesday, which means small wins.
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Minions are so cute. They're like little Twinkies with their own language. Minions and Monsters, the new movie, drops Friday. And to celebrate, they had a Minionese singing contest covering Queen and the Jackson 5. And this girl, Olivia, on Pro FM.

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1: Hi, it's Gracie Abrams with my new song, Hit the Wall. 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
0: Gracie Abrams on how the sound and storytelling on her new album differs from her earlier work.
1: I think the sound and the storytelling on this album, as opposed to previous albums, it differs just in that it's a, you know, reflection of this time in my life, which I have never lived before now, you know. I think feels to me like an evolution, but not like an aggressive, you know, left turn. I feel like the process of making this album was a very connected one for me and for my collaborators. So I think that there's maybe a degree of patience to this record that I don't necessarily feel I hear in the same way in my previous ones.

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Heat, but my car is going to be blazing hot. I got to pump that AC. It's Barbie on Pro FM. Jess is next, and I just realized tomorrow is her birthday. I got to get her a gift. She's going to have a gift for you. Role model tickets at 410.

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It's not that bad out for now. 84 right now in Providence. Looking for something to do. Obviously, you can check out all the World Cup action at the PVD Fan Zone. Although tomorrow I'm going to be busy with the USA playing and all.

0: gotcha. Today's Music 92 Pro FM. It's Jess. I thought this was interesting because honestly, I hardly ever get strawberry ice cream. Now, it's not that I don't like strawberry ice cream. I just like Oreos better. So a list came out, according to a report, the number one ice cream flavors in every state. Rhode Island, we have selected strawberry. So my question to you, do you agree with that? I mean, they had to do some research by sales or whatever it is. Because I found it to be, I didn't think that was accurate. I don't think I've ever gone to get ice cream with anyone in my life. And then it was like, strawberry ice cream. I'd be like, meh. Where is the cookie dough? Well, apparently, the cookie dough will be in Massachusetts. So Connecticut, same. You're strawberry. Massachusetts is cookie dough. And Rhode Island is strawberry. So text me at 224-1234. Head to our Facebook, 92 Pro FM. It's kind of like a text topic. According to a report, strawberry ice cream is Rhode Island's favorite flavor. Would you agree? And if not, what's your favorite? Because it sounds like I'm going to Sunday's Oakland Ave today for, you know, dinner, which would be ice cream.
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14: You know, it's funny, when I think back to what the typical American dinner looked like when you and I were kids, there's usually some kind of meat featured at the center of the plate. Vegetables are there, but often thought of as a side dish. More and more, though, we are coming to realize that a plant-based diet, with little or no meat even, is going to be a healthier way to eat for just about everyone. New study out of the University of Hawaii Cancer Center found that eating a high-quality plant-rich diet that includes whole grains, vegetables, and fruits may prevent cognitive impairment even when people start that diet in their late 50s and 60s. Yeah, it's important to make sure you're getting enough protein, fats, complex carbohydrates. Just because you cut out or even cut back on meat, though, is not a license to eat whatever you want. Focus on eating whole, real foods. I'm Dr. Sanjay Gupta, helping you live a better life.
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Tomorrow, the Beach Patrol is out. 11 to 1 at Scarborough State Beach. Talk about a day that you want to be at the beach. 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Oh.

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It's Jess. I've made it a text topic because I just don't agree. I just find it to be weird. According to a report, strawberry ice cream is Rhode Island's favorite flavor. Do you think that's true? Because I don't. Let's see what the text line. A lot of people saying coffee. Text me at 224-1234. 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

92 Pro FM. So my question today is for the text topic. According to a survey, strawberry ice cream is Rhode Island's favorite. And I couldn't disagree more. So I want to know, do you agree with me or not?

0: today's Music 92 Pro FM. It's Jess. I made it a text topic for today. Generally in the summer, I don't do text topics because we're just too busy. We're all doing all the things. But I had to because this caught my eye. There was a report listing that strawberry ice cream is Rhode Island's favorite flavor. And I'm like, am I out of the loop somewhere? In my life, I've never gone to Newport Creamery, Friendly's, all that. Ben and Jerry's. I've never seen anyone order strawberry ice cream. None of my friends. Strawberry. Not happening. And yet, strawberry is number one for us. I just don't believe it. By the way, Connecticut, you're not alone. You also have strawberry. Massachusetts, cookie dough. That seems to make more sense to me. So I asked you to head to our Facebook and to text me at 224-1234. Do you agree or not? William says, caramel calamari. That's disgusting, William. Gross. Ellen says, no way. It's coffee. Sharon says, mint chocolate chip would be the best. Andrea is surprised it isn't coffee. That's what I'm saying. Same with Linda. And then Shannon says, strawberry is my least favorite. Anything chocolate-based for me. Stacy's surprised, too. She's like, I love strawberries, but not strawberry ice cream. Coffee, not strawberry. Maple walnut. Nice one, Renee. Peanut butter. Ooh, that's a good one, Kat. Pistachio for Lori. Mint gal for Kara and more. So I'm with you guys. I feel like this report is false. Fake news. Don't need it. But if you had to pick a Rhode Island flavor, it would be coffee, right? That's what I thought.
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5: 195 East from 95 to Gano is stop and go. 195 West from Pawtucket Ave to Taunton Ave is heavy. You're looking at a 15-minute ride, 95 North from Jefferson Boulevard to 195. It's heavy, 95 South from the 610 connector to 195. 146 South from Admiral Street to 95 is bumper to bumper. Same goes for Route 4 North between West Allenton Road and 403. 24 South and Raynham from 495 to 140, going to take you 5. I'm John Laurenti with you right now, traffic.
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14: We talk a lot here about ultra-processed foods and the many ways in which they can negatively impact your health. They've been linked to weight gain, obesity, type 2 diabetes, cardiovascular disease, even cancer. And now a new study out of UCSF found that high ultra-processed food intake was associated with something called intramuscular fat, which is exactly what it sounds like. That's fat inside your muscles, which can cause them to become weaker. Now, in this particular study, the researchers noticed more wear and tear and pain in people's knees because of weakened thigh muscles. Cutting back on ultra-processed foods isn't easy. The CDC estimates at least half the calories in our diet come from ultra-processed foods. But if you're looking to eat cleaner, cutting out sugar-sweetened beverages, that may be the best number one thing you can do to try and get started. I'm Dr. Sanjay Gupta, helping you live a better life.
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0: 92 Pro FM. We're talking ice cream, obviously, because it's hot outside. And according to a survey, they said, or actually a report, strawberry ice cream is the most popular flavor in Rhode Island. I say, heck no, it's not. Come on now, who's doing this? Although Bonnie says strawberry ice cream is the best, so maybe Bonnie's buying all of it and then representing Rhode Island.
1: Okay.

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I need caller 10 at 224-1234. I have your pair of tickets to see Role Model coming to the Leader Bank Pavilion on September 27th. 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I need caller number 10.

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1: Hey, let's go.
0: Whoop, whoop. Who's this?
1: Ryan from Bristol.
0: Ryan from Bristol, congrats, my friend. Role model tickets. You will be at the Leader Bank Pavilion on September 27th.
1: All righty.
0: What are you doing today? Are you staying cool?
1: No, I'm not. I'm an HVAC technician. I work on roofs all day.
0: Oh, no, Ryan. What are we going to do? Do you have enough water?
1: Oh, yeah. I have a whole gallon I already drank out today.
0: Oh, my goodness. Well, you better stay safe, my friend.
1: I'm on my ride. On my ride home, I literally just turned up the radio and I heard try to call in, and I always try to call in, and here I am, calling number 10.
0: Well, you deserve it, being on a roof all day, my friend. So congrats.
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7: Crews are dealing with some heavy volume right now. Route 4 north between West Allenton Road and 403. 146 south from Admiral Street to 95 is the same. 95 south is bumper to bumper from the 610 connector to 195. You're looking at a 10-minute ride. 95 North from Jefferson Boulevard to 195. You can cut that time in half on 195 West from Pawtucket Ave to Taunton Ave. 195 East is stop and go from 95 to Gaino. 24 South and Raynham from 495 to 140 is a 5-minute ride. I'm John Laurenti with your Right Now Traffic.
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22: We talk a lot here about ultra-processed foods and the many ways in which they can negatively impact your health. They've been linked to weight gain, obesity, type 2 diabetes, cardiovascular disease, even cancer. And now a new study out of UCSF found that high ultra-processed food intake was associated with something called intramuscular fat, which is exactly what it sounds like. That's fat inside your muscles, which can cause them to become weaker. Now, in this particular study, the researchers noticed more wear and tear and pain in people's knees because of weakened thigh muscles. Cutting back on ultra-processed foods isn't easy. The CDC estimates at least half the calories in our diet come from ultra-processed foods. But if you're looking to eat cleaner, cutting out sugar-sweetened beverages, that may be the best number one thing you can do to try and get started. I'm Dr. Sanjay Gupta, helping you live a better life.

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0: 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Oh, where'd my voice go? It's back. We have the extreme heat warning that's kicking off tomorrow at 10 a.m., lasting through Saturday.
1: They say the holy water's watered down, and this town's lost its faith. Our colors will fade eventually, so if our time is running out, day after day, we'll make the mundane a masterpiece. Oh my, my, oh my, my love, I take one look at you, you're taking me out.

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You know, I was with you too. I thought Justin Bieber was going to go on tour, but he confirmed it. It's not happening, so we'll just enjoy him on 92.

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6: Crews are dealing with a couple of accidents right now. The first one is 95 North at Route 10. The right lane is blocked. Our second accident is 95 South at 195. The right lane is blocked. It's on the ramp. 195 East on the right. 95 South from Smithfield Ave to 195 is a 5-minute ride. Route 4 North between Tower Hill Road and 95 is the same. 195 West from the Mass border to Broadway going to take you at 10. 24 South in Raynham from 495 to 140 is also a 10-minute ride. I'm John Laurenti with your right now traffic.
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18: You know, it's funny, when I think back to what the typical American dinner looked like when you and I were kids, there's usually some kind of meat featured at the center of the plate. Vegetables are there, but often thought of as a side dish. More and more, though, we are coming to realize that a plant-based diet, with little or no meat even, is going to be a healthier way to eat for just about everyone. New study out of the University of Hawaii Cancer Center found that eating a high-quality plant-rich diet that includes whole grains, vegetables, and fruits may prevent cognitive impairment even when people start that diet in their late 50s and 60s. Yeah, it's important to make sure you're getting enough protein, fats, complex carbohydrates. Just because you cut out or even cut back on meat, though, is not a license to eat whatever you want. Focus on eating whole, real foods. I'm Dr. Sanjay Gupta, helping you live a better life.
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to appear on camera. And that leads us to believe no wedding streaming special, televised wedding plans, which kind of does make sense to me. That's the latest on Becca Berger, live from Swiftie Central.

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They're all good, but stay here.

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0: 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If you just can't wait for fireworks, tomorrow, Block Island, they're going to set some off from the barge, 9 o'clock, be visible from any location on the island. So if you're thinking about going to the block because it's going to be hot, you get fireworks tomorrow night. And then the Double Ender Celebrations Parade will be on Saturday, which is the 4th of July. At 11 a.m. is when they're going to kick that off. Get it? Got it? Good.
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4: Crews are in the process of clearing an accident. We have 95 North at Route 10. We also have a disabled vehicle, 95 North at Jefferson Boulevard. The center lane is blocked. 195 East from 95 to Gaino is stop and go. 95 South between Smithfield Ave and Jefferson Boulevard, going to take you 10 minutes. Route 4 North from Tower Hill Road to Oak Hill Road is a bit slow. We're looking at some heavy volume, 195 West between the Mass border and Warren Ave. Same goes for 295 North between 95 and Route 6. I'm John Laurenti with your Right Now Traffic.
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18: I don't know about you, but my social media feeds are flooded with lotions and potions and gadgets, all promising to unlock different components of longevity. But if you log off, take a step back from all the hype, you'll find that the actual keys to a longer, healthier life are hiding in plain sight. There are four of them. Number one, nutrition. The Mediterranean diet really is the gold standard. Number two, exercise. You should be getting 150 minutes of moderate intensity exercise or 75 minutes of vigorous intensity exercise every week, plus strength training and stretching. Number three, sleep. Sleep is when your body and your brain repair themselves. You should be getting 7 to 9 hours a night. And finally, number four, often gets forgotten, socialization. It's not a bonus. It's a necessity for a healthy life, finding a sense of community, purpose, and belonging. I'm Dr. Sanjay Gupta, helping you live a better life.
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92 Pro FM, a little heads up. Earlier today, there was a black bear sighting reported off Route 116 in North Scituate. If you're in the area, don't approach the bear, feed it, or attempt to follow it. And keep your pets leashed.

92 Pro FM. It's Jess. Well, it's going to be so hot, you may want to stay inside in the AC and watch a movie. May I recommend Little Brother on Netflix? Not getting paid for it. It was just adorable with John Cena. It was worth the watch. Like an hour 20.

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1: Hi, it's Gracie Abrams with my new song, Hit the Wall. 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
0: Gracie Abrams on how being on the road shapes her creative mind.
1: Being on the road definitely influences creative output, I would say. I think there's just this kind of different frequency that your nervous system is operating, you know, on, and it can be really helpful and kind of fuel sometimes, in my experience, like a delirious kind of edge to songwriting, which I've appreciated very much in the past. And it also can be a bit dysregulating, which sometimes means that I don't write music for a couple weeks at a time, and that can feel nerve-wracking in its own way. But I think I try again to just be really present with touring.

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1: We love the screen test clip this week. It's the 4th of July. 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

0: today's Hit Music 92 Pro FM. It's Jess. Tomorrow it kicks off a scorcher of a streak heat advisory going on 10 a.m. tomorrow. So get everything done before 10 a.m. tomorrow till 8 o'clock on Saturday night. Yes, going to be hot. Got to stay hydrated. Stay in the AC. You know what? I'm going to say it. Maybe not. Don't be outside and drink. And that coming from me means a lot because I'm becoming an adult because I care about you and safety first. I teased about the Celtics, right? I don't know what's going on because I don't work for them. However, this Jaylen Brown situation, not looking so grand. Like, how do you say, oh, we want to trade you, and then you don't get traded, and you're like, oh, I'm excited to play. It's like them saying, all right, Jess, we're trading you to another radio station, and then the other radio station doesn't want me, because why would they? And then I'm just like, well, I love the fact that you tried to do that, and I'm going to give you my all. But LeBron James, no longer with the Lakers. Will LeBron come to Boston? That guy, he's been on a lot of teams. One, he probably has one decent year left. Do we want him? I don't know. I don't think it would be a bad thing.
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10: A better life with Dr. Sanjay Gupta.
11: As someone who's been married nearly 25 years, I'll tell you, there's a lot of great things about having a spouse. And according to a new study out of the University of Miami Health System, marriage might even be linked to a lower risk of cancer. Why? Well, the researchers said people who are married are less likely to engage in risky behavior. They're more likely to get a nudge to go to regular preventive medicine appointments and screenings. And they have a partner to share the load of family obligations, household chores, and finances. No one is saying you should get married in the pursuit of better health. But if you are single, how can you build a strong support system to maybe get some of these same benefits? Do your own research, find out what's important, and then hold members of your squad accountable and let them hold you accountable as well. That can provide a lot of support. I'm Dr. Sanjay Gupta, helping you live a better life.
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We got that extreme heat warning kicking off tomorrow, 10 a.m. and running through Saturday at 8 p.m. Stay hydrated, stay cool. It's gonna be hot.

0: 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Nick up next. Hello.
1: What's up?
0: I don't believe this to be true, and I feel as though you'll agree with me, even though you rarely eat ice cream. There was a report saying that
1: only in Italy.
0: Excuse me. Do you mean like federal health? Anyway.
1: Sure.
0: A report saying that strawberry ice cream is the most popular flavor in Rhode Island. And through
1: Rhode Island?
0: Yeah. In my years on this planet, I've never gone to a creamery where I've been with someone and they said, oh, I'll have some strawberry, ever.
1: Yeah, I'm with you. It wouldn't even be in the top 10.
0: Right.
1: Probably, strawberry.
0: I know.
1: No disrespect to the strawberries. They're delicious. But
0: yes.
1: If I'm going...
0: It's a little different when it's ice cream.
1: Yeah.
0: So I ended up asking a lot of people and they assumed, and so did I, coffee ice cream.
1: That's what I would have thought.
0: Yes.
1: Easy answer.
0: So Connecticut was also strawberry, but Massachusetts was different. Any guesses on what Mass liked?
1: Oof. Vanilla?
0: No.
1: Chocolate?
0: Cookie dough.
1: Cookie dough?
0: I would take cookie dough over strawberry any day of the week. Actually, I like Oreo, so.
1: When I liked Cherry Garcia.
0: Oh,
1: no,
0: well,
1: free ads, but that's what I liked.
0: Well, either way, I'm going to have ice cream for dinner. And
1: for dinner?
0: Yes. I'm going to walk to it, though.
1: Nah,
0: so it's two birds, one stone.
1: Gelato back in Amalfi. Give me that lemon gelato.
0: Oh,
1: so good.
0: Yes, me too.
1: I'm going back next year.
0: I'm going to Spain.
1: When? Wait.
0: Reservoir Abencrantz.
1: What? You didn't tell me this.

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It's Nick. As we end one month and start another, we've got some wicked hot weather on the way. We'll talk about it in two songs on Pro FM.

0: Latest from Teddy Swims on 92 Pro FM. Last day of June. We start a new month tomorrow. And on July 1st, we are definitely going to be in the season of summer because an extreme heat warning begins 10 a.m. tomorrow. It goes through 8 p.m. Saturday. Thursday and Friday look to be the hottest, both reaching 100 degrees. Going to be over that with the heat index and the humidity. But yeah, tomorrow through Saturday, just going to be wicked hot. So be aware. Stay cool. Stay hydrated. Make sure your AC is working. There are a bunch of cooling centers throughout the state as well. We're going to get a list of those together, but I'm seeing locations in Providence and EP. And we'll continue to keep you updated with what we know as we will get through this heat wave together, the extreme heat wave together with Pro FM.
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16: Not all screen time is created equal, and a new study out of Sweden is helping us understand this even better. So researchers followed more than 20,000 people over nearly two decades and determined that passive screen time, like sitting on the couch and watching television, raised someone's risk of dementia. But if they did something active, like reading, puzzles, or interacting with other people, this same group of people saw their risk of dementia drop. Just like you gotta put the work in to keep your body in shape as you age, you basically have to do the same thing with your brain. A couple things I have found to help: working to learn something new every day, whatever it might be, challenging yourself in some way every day, and really importantly, staying socially active. Some days that means meeting friends in person, other days maybe an email, a text, or a phone call. Just stay engaged. I'm Dr. Sanjay Gupta, helping you live a better life.
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2: It's Becca Berger live from Swiftie Central, and it appears that the streets of New York aren't just buzzing for the 4th of July, but the 3rd as well, as in the possible wedding date for Taylor and Travis. Several big event vendors seem to be loading in at Madison Square Garden, including a lighting company, a pipe and drape biz, and several unmarked trucks. The biggest, literally, Easter egg could be the 40-inch mirror ball being unloaded. Signs pointing to Taylor's song Mirror Ball off of 2020's Folklore album. 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I'm Becca Berger, live from Swiftie Central.
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